after all you put me through. You think I despise you, but in the end, I wanna thank you, 'cause you made me that much stronger.

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3: Bafana Bafana are one of the shortest teams at the World Cup. The squad is ranked the second shortest team in the entire tournament. South Africa's players have an average height of 178.8 centimeters, with only Saudi Arabia ranking lower. This is also quite revealing for you and I at the moment. But I'm telling you now, the great thing about us is that Bafana Bafana are closer to the ground.
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3: 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What's that noise in my sock? 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
4: Yeah, you can't push us over because we're so low to the ground.
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3: Yes. 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

It's Rebel Heart, Acoustic Element, KFM 94.5. As we wake up this Wednesday morning, much of the coast and the southern interior carries 30% chance of rain today. Expect some light chance of showers and grey conditions through the day. Wind's going to be a factor, with Cape Point experiencing easterly winds gusting up to 46 k's an hour. Hermanus, 37 k's an hour. Cape Agulhas and Beaufort West, also very windy, 28 k's an hour. We've got a high of 16 in Cape Town. Morning rain, partly cloudy skies later. That's southeasterly, 19 k's an hour, hitting the middle of winter. But in 30 minutes time, we've got your Get Up and Go song. And this is all about movement. It's all about getting us warmed up. It's all about getting you ready for the day. And how it works is every morning I play a snippet of a song. You vote then using an emoji of the song. You don't have to think of the name. You don't have to think of the artist's name. You don't have to think about spelling. All you need to do is think about finding that emoji. It's easy today. So it's the running person emoji and the sunglass emoji. That's it. That's how easy it is for our Get Up and Go song this morning. So the first up is the Chemical Brothers with Go, taking us back to 2015. The entire song is built around one simple word, go, and I need the running emoji if you want to hear this one as your Get Up and Go song this morning. This is what it sounds like. Okay.

Sounds very much like I sound when I go out running. So the running person emoji for the Chemical Brothers Go, if you want to hear that as your get up and go song. Otherwise, we rewind to 1996 with George Michael and Fast Love. The Irresistible Groove came from a sample of a classic that took us back into the 60s, Forget Me Nots is the band. And this is sampled in the track. If you know your music, you'll know what that is. But just take a listen. If you like it, then I want to hear, or I want to see, the sunglass emoji for George Michael and Fast Love.

0: So are you choosing the smooth sophistication of George Michael's Fast Love, Sunglass Emoji Please, or the unstoppable energy of the Chemical Brothers in the track called Go? I want the running person emoji. One track gets you moving, the other gets your shoulders swaying. Two completely different sounds, two completely different votes, and two completely different emojis. Your Get Up and Go song on the way, 10 to 6. Get voting now.
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0: It's the Backstreet Boys, I'll Never Break Your Heart, KFM 94.5. Early mornings with me, Liesel van der Westhuizen. So you know the one thing I love about Cape Town is, and you know this, I'm always finding or looking for those incredible feel-good stories. And every week there's another story that reminds us that greatness doesn't just start with a massive budget or a fancy facility. Sometimes it starts with one person saying, let's give these kids a chance. So just 4 months ago, a new basketball club called SA Elite Cape Town was born. 4 months ago. This past weekend, they took part on some of the best under-19 teams in the country at the Youth Classic Tournament. Made it all the way to the semi-finals. So think about it. That's like starting a garage band in February and then playing Rocking the Daisies in June. That's literally what it's like. And the part that stood out for me is their coach, Shafiq Ali, says the goal isn't to win basketball, it's to help young kids get into university. And the philosophy is simple. They don't turn anyone away. Every kid deserves a shot. And that's what sport is really about, isn't it? It's not just about points on a scoreboard, but confidence, friendship, discipline, and believing where you come from doesn't determine where you can go. And this team made up of youngsters from all across Cape Town's communities. During the tournament, they all stayed together in one house, different backgrounds, different schools, one team, one dream. And that's what real victory feels like. And if you want to reach out to the team, you can get hold of them. SA Elite Cape Town, this incredible team, just starting out. But of course, they're always in need of something. So they could be needing basketballs. They could be needing training details. Their website, their Instagram has the details of what they need. Or if you just want to go out there and support them. This is an incredible team. And it's the next generation of Cape Town's athletes. So I hope they keep shooting their shots on the court and in life, because today's under-19 basketball players could be tomorrow's university graduates, national stars, or coaching the inspiring next kid or next Olympian or next world-class athlete. So share those stories. I love hearing these feel-good stories. Share these stories that are coming out of your community, out of your neighborhood, so we can feature it, we can spread the word, we can start promoting the incredible difference that various sporting codes, various sporting commitments, various sporting achievements in our communities and the difference that they're making.
1: I feel so great.
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0: It's Wednesday, halfway through the week, and if your energy's dipping, yeah, as a reminder, movement doesn't have to be about getting fitter. Sometimes it's about feeling happier. Sometimes it's finding your people, your clique, your circle. Sometimes it's cuddling puppies after a 5K walk. We'll start with that 5K walk that's happening tomorrow. Tomorrow, Jared's in Sea Point hosts another Kudos to the Cause run. And this one's guaranteed to warm your heart. Everyone meets outside Jared's in Sea Point on Regent Road from 6 o'clock for a 6:30 start with a relaxed 5-kilometer run or walk that's open to all fitness levels. And here's a special part. Every participant, Jared will make a donation. So for every participant that's taking on the 5K, Jared will make a donation to Tears Animal Rescue. But donations of pet food, dog and cat food are also welcome. This is the final fundraiser for this run for Tears. And at the end, there'll also be Tears rescue puppies waiting for cuddles at the finish. So whether you're a runner or a walker or simply someone who can't resist puppy kisses at 6 a.m. in the morning, get to Jared's for this run happening tomorrow morning, 6 a.m. And the funds raised goes to Tears Animal Rescue. And then if your body's craving a reset, your mind needs a little breathing space, Alila Yoga offers all-level yoga classes every weekday, 6:30, 8 a.m., 9:30, 5 and 6:30. 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The motivation is just your journey, your story. And this is what our Feel Great Fitness Guide is all about.
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It's Noah Kahan with The Great Divide, KFM 94.5. Time for that Great Divide. Two songs dividing you this morning. Two emojis getting you going for our Get Up and Go song. I need the sunglass emoji or the running person emoji. The running person emoji gets your vote for the Chemical Brothers and this track called Go. 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

Okay, so that's Go. Chemical Brothers, vote with the running person emoji as your get up and go song option this morning. Otherwise, we got this one from George Michael, taking us back to 1996. I want the sunglass emoji if you want to hear this one. It's Fast Love by George Michael.

0: 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George Michael, Fast Love, Sunglass Emoji, The Chemical Brothers, Go, The Running Person Emoji. Vote now, 082-9450-940. 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Taking a look at your highs all across the province today, with very windy conditions expected, especially in Hermanus, especially around Cape Point, and especially around Cape Town today. Highs of 19 in Alexander Bay. It's going to be 20 in Springbok, Calphinia 18. 20 in Clan William, Langebaan and Malmesbury, Atlanta 17 for you. 16 in Strand, 15 in Stellenbosch, Paarl 16. Herboa, low of 11, a high of 14. Ceres, Worcester, Robertson and Lanesburg, all 15. 17 in Beaufort West and Prince Albert. George 15, Knysna and Plettenberg Bay 16 degrees. Cape Town, we're looking at a low of 13, a high of 16. That's southeastern 19 k's an hour. Rain showers expected throughout the day.
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0: 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From me, Liesl Fenevestes, and great waking up with you. 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Tomorrow morning, 5 a.m., we will be celebrating, hopefully, Bafana Bafana, that game, 3 a.m. tomorrow morning. So look forward to keeping you company. Stay tuned, the KFM morning team with you, Darren, Sherlin and Sibs. Pop quiz on the way just before 7. Darren's prank coming up just after 8. Let me take a quick look and let you know what's happening out on the roads. Clarence Drive, the R44 Royal Ulster Gordons Bay, small to medium rocks across both lanes. Just be careful. Traffic lights flashing in Milnerton at Marine and Broad Road. Anything else to report, let us know. 082-9450-940.
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2: Kachalia defends 600 million bill for June 30th and Wendy predicts stable recovery after the storms. Good morning, I'm Vanya Kluter-Collison. Acting Police Minister Feroz Kachalia has not provided a detailed explanation of how the SAPS arrived at the estimated 600 million rand cost to keep the country secure ahead of planned nationwide protests on June 30th. The amount has come under scrutiny, with critics arguing that government resources should be directed towards addressing the root causes of public frustration, including border control and broader social challenges rather than policing. Despite the concerns, Kachalia defended the expenditure, saying large-scale security operations are necessary when there are attempts to destabilize the country. He says the deployment is also aimed at protecting South Africa's reputation on the continent and internationally.
3: And we can have a conversation with the leaders of other African countries and say to them, but this is a sovereign matter. We have the right to act in the interests of our citizens. But at the same time, it is in the interests of our citizens that we have a productive, respectful relationship with the leaders of other African nations in our region and on the continent, and of course, in the world.
2: Lawyer for the Cape Town Minstrel Carnival Association has added his voice to calls for a roundtable solution with the City of Cape Town. This after the Western Cape High Court dismissed the Metro's bid to appeal a ruling ordering it to secure an alternative venue for minstrel competitions. The city had cancelled the Fagieskraal Stadium booking over safety concerns. The association's Junaid Jumaat says an out-of-court agreement would be the simplest solution.
4: The main issue obviously being the availability of suitable venues within the City of Cape Town. The City of Cape Town is obviously the best people to inform our clients of the venues available to them. So I'm of the view that the parties should rather sit around the table instead of heading back to court and fighting this matter in court. There's a simpler solution to it.
2: Jumaat says the city exhausted its authority when it confirmed Fagieskraal Stadium as the venue for the association's minstrel competitions. And Western Cape Premier Alan Wendy says the province is moving into a more stabilized recovery phase with major progress on both infrastructure repairs and power restoration after last month's devastating storms. Wendy says 98% of the communities that were left without power have now been reconnected, while temporary fixes have helped to reopen 70% of damaged roads in the hard-hit Garden Route. The Premier's spokesperson, Regan Thor, says recovery remains a complex and long-term process.
5: Recovery from a disaster of this scale can't be achieved overnight. It requires extensive engineering expertise, procurement processes, as well as environmental impact approvals, and most importantly, receiving adequate.
2: Taking a look at today's weather temperatures, light rain is forecast for most parts of the province. Cape Town and Adamanus can expect highs of 16 degrees, Kalfinia 18 and George 15. The top story at this hour, Acting Police Minister Feroz Kachalia has not provided a detailed explanation of how the SAPS arrived at the estimated 600 million rand cost to keep the country secure ahead of planned nationwide protests on June 30th.
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0: Here we go. Bruno Mars, nice way to start the day. I just might. It's KFM Mornings. Hello, good morning. Rise and shine.
1: I hope you had a good night's rest last night.
0: I really did. Not even because of Ronaldo scoring two goals.
1: The way that you sauntered into this building, Darren, you'd swear they just won the World Cup. Yeah.
0: He's back, baby. He put his critics to bed. That's what he did.
1: Yeah, downing Uzbekistan.
0: Yeah, well, you know.
1: You play who's in front of you.
0: Yes, exactly. Right. I was, Ghana caught a good result.
1: I know. I mean, after England had such an incredible start to the World Cup, I didn't expect the game to go goalless.
0: Yeah. But just shows you Ghana are always the dark horse in these World
1: Black
0: Cups.
1: Black stars always show up.
0: Yeah. I'll name drop quickly. All right. So I sent a message to the assistant coach last night before they took on England. I said, good luck tonight, Raj. And at 25 minutes past midnight this morning, he sent me a message saying, job done, fist pump. So they were going for a draw. A draw against England is a win. It's a loss for England. So it's a great result. I think they're through.
1: No, and England are truly one of the favourites. And they've shown incredible form. So that was a really fantastic result for Ghana. Really great.
0: I was thinking about what we were talking about yesterday.
1: Yes.
0: I'm going to watch the game at home.
1: Darren.
0: And I'm going to come in after the game.
1: Listen, do what's best for you. But for me, you know, a moment of suffering to be part of history with the community is going to be worth it.
0: I will be up at 3 o'clock, but still in my pajamas at home watching Bafana.
1: Eyes still crusty. And some of us are going to be in this building, actually, watching with colleagues at the crack of dawn. Dawn hasn't even cracked yet, actually.
0: Yeah, because it kicks off at 3, eh? Yeah.
1: Kicks off at 3, but we must now also do the anthem, Moss.
0: Yeah.
1: So we must be 3:15.
0: 3:15, 5 o'clock will be done.
1: Yes.
0: Get in the car, come to work. Yeah, I've back-timed it perfectly. What are you going to do, Ramiz?
2: I'm going to do half-time here.
0: Half-time here, okay. Vanis, what's your plan?
3: Oh, I'm still thinking hard. My heart is here, but
0: no doubt at your work, you've got some sort of watch party planned, maybe. Yeah,
1: perhaps.
0: But with ours, I don't think there's going to be snacks. There's not going to be coffee. There's not going to be...
3: That's what you think.
2: That's what they said there's going to be.
3: No, it's going to be a proper situation.
0: Will there be a croissant?
2: I hope
3: maybe.
2: So.
3: Maybe.
1: I mean, the way to lure people out of bed, good snacks is also a great motivation.
3: Absolutely. Food trumps everything.
0: Well, I'll have a look at the menu today and I will rethink my decision.
3: The menu and the weather.
0: Yeah. Remember, I've got a very specific morning routine. Yes. Very, very specific. It's crazy. If I don't do certain things in certain order, I feel like my day is not going to be right. So,
1: okay, Diva, we'll wait for your RSVP then.
0: Okay, I need my water at room temperature, and I need all the green M&Ms taken out. All right, let's start. Let's get going. Good morning. Here's Wednesday.

0: It's Dance Monkey, Tones and R here on KFM Morning, 17 after 6 o'clock. We've got your 20K pop quiz brought to you by Suzuki coming up this morning. And Sherlyn is not here again. She is still off sick. So deputized by Sibongile Mafu.
1: Indeed. We've got the FIFA fever at the moment. And I would advise that you get to know the teams because it's going to be quite helpful in the long run with the pop quiz because it'll pop in at some point. And this time we are going to focus on the coach. Who coaches the England football team?
0: Oh, Thomas Tuchel. Thomas Tuchel.
1: I hope he had a good sleep, Shem.
0: Tuchel.
1: That goalless draw probably stressed him out.
0: Yeah, that would have.
1: Yeah.
0: That would have.
1: Yeah, England's our best chance in a long time.
0: Do you see the guy who's taking credit for that Ghanaian draw is that Ghanaian witch doctor? He put a spell on Harry Kane.
1: Okay. Not Harry. Not old Harry.
0: He says it's all him.
1: Yes.
0: Because there was a previous game that he put a curse on another player. And also the player didn't score. I'm trying to think who that was. It was a big player.
1: So powerful, this guy. Hey?
0: Okay. All right. Thomas Tuchel is the answer. You'll need 9 more. We're only giving one clue out today, okay? Mm. That is it. And we're trying something different with the pop quiz. So, yeah, I've got this idea of how we can... You're going to video yourself while you're playing it. Mm-hmm. We've got the system, we've got the app and everything. Mm. So we're going to give it a pilot test. I hope it works, though.
1: Me too, because it would be a lot of fun if it does.
0: Because when we chat to you and we hear about the situation and where you are in the morning and there's 5 people in the car, I want to start seeing that. Mm. All right. So we're going to try something. Fingers crossed that it works.
2: Yeah, John and I tested it yesterday and it worked. So
0: yeah, I was happy with the trial run.
1: Okay.
0: So we'll see. More clues later on. But it's really only going to affect you if you are going to be playing this morning. Okay, dokes. That's the 20K Pop Quiz brought to you by Suzuki. If you want to enter, go enter right now. 082-945-0940.
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1: All right, it's still a bit quiet on the roads this morning, but Baden Powell Drive is open to traffic from Stellenbosch to Sunrise Circle. There's report of rocks in the roadway on Clarence Drive, the R44 from Royals to Gordon's Bay, and traffic lights are faulty in Milnerton at Marine Drive and Broad Road. If you see anything else, our WhatsApp line is 082-945-0940.
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9: Okay, South Africa, it's time to rally. It is a big day for Bafana Bafana. They have a do or die clash against South Korea tomorrow morning. Kickoff, of course, is at 3 o'clock. A victory could keep their hopes alive at the tournament. A win against the East Asian opponents would see South Africa reach the knockout round for the first time in their history. Bafana Bafana opened their campaign with a 2-0 defeat to co-host Mexico before holding Czechia to a 1-1 draw. And Cristiano Ronaldo scored a brace as he became the first player to score at 6 World Cups as Portugal saw off Uzbekistan, winning 5-0 in Group K. England and Ghana played out to a tense and disciplined goalless draw in their Group L encounter. Meanwhile, Colombia beat DR Congo 1-0, with Panama losing 1-0 to Croatia. Moving on to cricket news now. At the T20 Women's World Cup, it was a triple header yesterday. Australia was simply too good for Pakistan as they won by a massive 113 runs. And in the other matches, it was victory also for Sri Lanka as they beat Ireland by 9 wickets, with the New Zealand women coming out on top against Scotland, winning by 6 wickets. Going on to the men's game now, where Ben Stokes is back in the England Test squad. This after he was forced into exile after a controversial nightclub incident that saw him miss the second Test defeat against New Zealand. Stokes and fast bowler Gus Atkinson were dropped after breaking a midnight curfew in an incident at a London nightclub following England's first Test win at Lord's. More at ewn.co.za.
7: Lalia from Botasa. In the transport industry, so I'm sometimes in different provinces traveling with the app on my phone. You guys are with me every step of the way. And it's KFM Mornings with Darren Sherlinson and you. I listen to you guys everywhere. It's a must.

0: It's the Kid Leroy here on KFM Mornings. Good morning, rise and shine. Let's have a look at your weather forecast for today and for the near future. 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Cape Town today, 30% of the area is going to be covered in rain showers, they say. Partly cloudy this afternoon. That will happen this morning sometime. The high is only going to be 16 degrees. The rest of the week for Cape Town, there will be no rain. They predict that. Thursday, 19 will be the high. Friday, 18. Saturday, 17. It'll be partly cloudy for all those days, and there won't be any wind, which is good. Stellenbosch today, 15 degrees. Paarl, 16. Sutherland, tonight you are at 0 degrees.
1: Oh, wow.
0: Bit of a cold front coming there. And Worcester, you've got 15. A bit of light rain showers this morning, too. And Beaufort West, you're on 17, partly cloudy. Oudtshoorn, 15, cloudy today. George Knysna Plett, a little bit of light rain. That'll persist throughout the day. Tomorrow, it turns into thunder showers all day, Garden Route. You hear that? 18 for tomorrow, 19 Friday. Same for Saturday. It will be clear conditions, no wind and no rain either. That is your weather forecast, which is brought to you by Quickot, adding warmth to life.
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5: 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It's still a bit quiet on the roads this morning. 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Otherwise, Baden Powell Drive is open to traffic from Stellenbosch to Sunrise Circle, and report of rocks in the roadway on Clarence Drive, the R44 from Royals to Gordon's Bay, and traffic lights are faulty in Milnerton at Marine Drive and Broad Road. Our WhatsApp line is 0829450940.
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2: With the misplaced confidence of a dad whose wife makes it look dead easy, you tug a wet wipe from the pack. Certain that you'll be able to contain the multicolored paint spill that's spreading across your still-to-be-paid-off dining table en route to the fitted carpet, only to have that one wipe call in four dozen extras, instantly casting you in the role of the world's most reluctant mummy in a low-budget monster movie that nobody greenlit. And so with one soggy-bottom twin clutched to your chest and his Jackson Pollock doppelganger making crazy eyes at a jumbo tub of red glitter glue, you continue to claw at the unraveling length of moist bandage, looking for the infuriatingly evasive end to the single wipe that could have halted this horror show before your wife found any evidence because... 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
16: In your traffic, Baden-Powell Drive is open to traffic from Stellenbosch to Sunrise Circle. Report of rocks in the roadway on Clarence Drive, the R44 from Royals to Gordons Bay. A stationary truck on the M5 North before Coburg and the left lane is obstructed. And the N1 slows down from Plattekloof Hills and the N2 slows down before Jake's Gravel Drive. Traffic lights are faulty in Milnerton at Marine Drive and Broad Road, as well as in Rondebosch at Kroonboom Road and Milner Road. I'll be back with more traffic in 10.
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0: 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T's and C's do apply. So we're trying something very different this morning. I hope this works. Fingers crossed. You are the crash test dummy. Good morning, Keenan.
1: Good morning, good morning. Can you hear me fine?
0: Got you loud and clear. So we have got Keenan on a video here. So we always hear about how tense it is, you know, playing in the car versus... You know, actually being in the game. So now we want to see the tension as well. So we're doing a video session, and I want to see the face, like, working in overtime trying to answer these questions. And I think we'll get some good video out of it. I hope the audio works, though. So welcome, Crash Test Dummy Keenan.
1: Thank you, thank you, thank you for having me.
2: And I mean, it's not only stressful enough to be on radio, now we've added a video element as well, just to make it a little bit more interesting. How are you feeling?
1: Pretty nervous, but excited to be here, yeah.
0: Oh. Okay, anyone helping you? I see it's just you there.
1: It's just me. I've got my fiance here on the other side.
0: Let her pop
1: with in. With the chat GPT.
0: Okay. All right, okay. Well, let's do this. There is a fraction of a delay on the line, right? So what I'm going to do is I'm going to give you an extra sort of 6, 7, 8 seconds, because this is a test case, and I don't want to unfairly jeopardize your chances because we're doing an experiment. All right.
1: Perfect. Thank you.
0: Pleasure. Okay. What's your fiance's name?
1: Simone.
0: Be fast on the fingers there. All right, let's do this.
3: You showed us something earlier on as well in the video. Come, show us, Keenan.
0: He's got a calculator.
2: I'm nervous now.
0: So this is what happens behind the scenes.
2: Hey, what are you showing us now?
0: He's got a calculator.
2: Don't bring freaky things here now.
0: All right. Let's see how this works. Your qualifying question, Keenan, is this. It is... The Suzuki Jimny is known for off-road capability.
1: That's true.
0: That is correct. All right, let's play for 20,000 Rand and a place at the end of the year in the All-Star Shootout. All right, Keenan, on your marks, get set, go.
2: Krishal, Chelsea and Amanda are characters on which Netflix reality show?
1: Pass.
2: Who coaches the England football team?
1: Thomas Tuchel.
0: Yes.
2: What is the largest hot desert in the world?
1: Sahara.
0: Yes.
2: True or false, Venus and Serena will be playing doubles at Wimbledon?
1: True.
0: Yes.
2: What is the ball in badminton called?
1: Spetschkok.
2: What is the capital of Norway? What is the capital of Norway?
1: Pass.
2: What color do you get if you mix red and white?
1: Orange.
2: What is 24 times 3?
1: 24 times 3, 72.
2: Someone Like You and Hello are songs by?
1: Adele.
2: Spell quantify.
1: Quantify.
2: Krishal, Chelsea and Amanda are characters on which Netflix reality show?
1: Killing Sunset.
0: Yes. That is the correct answer. And we will end the clock there. 1, 2, 3, 4, 5, 6, 7. You got 8 out of 10.
2: You gave him Spetschkok.
4: No, you came back.
0: I did hear him say Shuttlecock.
2: Yeah.
0: Spetschkok. Yeah. I'd love to see them playing badminton with these bright chickens. Peri Peri. Look, the capital of Norway, Keenan, is Oslo.
2: Yeah.
1: Oh, wow. Oh,
0: wow. What? Okay. You know what? This province never did painting, clearly.
2: Yes, yeah. We struggle with this one. Even if it's straightforward.
0: Yesterday, green and yellow made purple. And today, red and white makes orange.
2: That's next level.
0: No, it makes pink, Keenan.
2: Red and white. Probably thought it was a trick question or something.
0: How would you even get to orange now? You'd have to mix a color and then red and yellow. That'll get you orange. Okay. Keenan, you got 1,600 rand.
1: Thank you so much, guys.
0: It's a pleasure, brother.
2: Thank you for playing with us.
0: Okie dokes. Cool, Keenan. You have a great day now.
1: Bye-bye. Thanks, you too. Bye-bye.
0: Ciao. Bye-bye. Okay. Well, that worked.
2: Yeah.
0: That worked, kind of.
2: We'll iron out some things, I like having eyes on the people.
0: Eyes on the prize. It is almost 7 o'clock. Good neighbor now. People need people. Yo, we've got something to discuss after 7 o'clock. You better be here. Might concern you directly.

0: It's Good Neighbours on KFM Mornings. Okay, serious thing to discuss after 7 o'clock. This is now in my almost 10 years here on KFM Mornings. This is the second time we have to bring this up.
1: How would you define serious? Because you're the most unserious person I know.
0: This is very serious.
1: Okay,
0: Sips.
1: Okay, I'm gonna put my serious face on.
0: Very serious.
1: Okay.
2: Yeah, you see, putzbacher.
1: Yeah.
0: Yeah. So, this is. It might concern you. It does concern a whole bunch of people. I've witnessed this with my own eyes. Oh. And it might make you have to turn the car around and go back home. Okay.
1: Okay.
0: We'll discuss.
1: Oh, I'm nervous.
0: In 10 minutes. This Hour's News is brought to you by Santam. Insure nice, not twice. Santam, this is freedom.
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4: Catalia defends 600 million bill for June 30th and Windy predicts stable recovery after the storms. Good morning, I'm Vanya Kluter-Collison. Acting Police Minister Feroz Khachalia has not provided a detailed explanation of how the SAPS arrived at the estimated 600 million cost to keep the country secure ahead of planned nationwide protests on June 30th. The amount has come under scrutiny, with critics arguing that government resources should be directed towards addressing the root causes of public frustration, including border control and broader social challenges, rather than policing. Despite the concerns, Khachalia defended the expenditure, saying large-scale security operations are necessary when there are attempts to destabilize the country. He says the deployment is also aimed at protecting South Africa's reputation on the continent and internationally.
5: And we can have a conversation with the leaders of other African countries and say to them, but this is a sovereign matter. We have the right to act in the interests of our citizens. But at the same time, it is in the interests of our citizens that we have a productive, respectful relationship with the leaders of other African nations in our region and on the continent, and of course, in the world.
4: Parliament has adopted amended rules to give effect to Section 8-9 inquiries, which subject presidents to impeachment. The expanded rules have been prompted by a constitutional court ruling last month that compelled Parliament to establish an impeachment committee before which President Cyril Ramaphosa must appear to answer to allegations linked to the theft of US dollars from his farm Palapala. During debate in the National Assembly last night, several parties used the occasion to express their disappointment at Speaker Toko Didiza's decision not to oppose Ramaphosa's attempt to interdict the impeachment proceedings in the Western Cape High Court. Then Western Cape Premier Alan Windy says the province is moving into a more stabilised recovery phase, with major progress on both infrastructure repairs and power restoration after last month's devastating storms. Windy says 98% of the communities that were left without power have now been reconnected, while temporary fixes have helped reopen 70% of damaged roads in the hard-hit Garden Route. And lawyer for the Cape Town Minstrel Carnival Association has added his voice to calls for a roundtable solution with the City of Cape Town. This after the Western Cape High Court dismissed the Metro's bid to appeal a ruling ordering it to secure an alternative venue for minstrel competitions. The city had cancelled the Fegiskraal Stadium booking over safety concerns. The association's Junaid Jumat says an out-of-court agreement would be the simplest solution.
6: The main issue obviously being the availability of suitable venues within the City of Cape Town. The City of Cape Town is obviously the best people to inform our clients of the venues available to them. So I'm of the view that the parties should rather sit around the table instead of heading back to court and fighting this matter. Is in court, there's a simpler solution to it.
4: Taking a look at today's weather, temperatures, light rain is forecast for most parts of the province. Cape Town and Hermanus can expect highs of 16, Kalfinia 18 and George 15. The top story at this hour, Acting Police Minister Feroz Khachalia has not provided a detailed explanation of how the SAPS arrived at the estimated 600 million cost for June 30th.
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0: It's Samba with Home Wrecker here on KFM Mornings, 10 minutes after 7. Good morning. Hello, Wednesday. Okay, so this needs to be discussed today because a certain school in Cape Town is disgusted with its parents. Absolutely disgusted. I've been doing this here in Cape Town for 10 years, this very show, right? And about 7 years ago, I remember having to bring this up and having to discuss it at length. It's reared its head again. We've been through COVID. We've been through many things since then. Okay? We've won a couple World Cups since then. And it seems the behavior hasn't changed. So far that a primary school had to put out a notice to the parents. Parents, the motto of the school is Together for Excellence. We kindly request that all parents and guardians, they must enter the school premises neatly and appropriately dressed at all times. Parents, we have noticed a worrying trend of you dropping off your kids wearing pajamas and sleepwear.
1: Oh, no.
2: I was waiting for that.
0: Wearing pajamas and sleepwear.
1: Bonnets and gowns.
0: Yes, we encourage parents to wear neat jeans or long trousers.
1: Oh, they gave suggestions.
0: Yes, yes. Dresses or skirts of an appropriate length, shirts or t-shirts, and tidy shoes or sandals. Pajamas, items forbidden in the car park. Pajamas, dressing gowns, sleep bonnets. This means that all of these have happened. All right, they wouldn't list this if they hadn't happened. Revealing outfits. Are you dropping in negligees? Are you?
1: Maybe booty shorts.
0: In a little silk nightie. Maybe that's probably happened. I would say that's the revealing outfits part. Clothing with offensive language or torn or untidy garments. These are all on the not permitted list. We appreciate your cooperation in maintaining a professional and respectful school environment for our learners, staff, and visitors. Remember, the motto for the school is Together for Excellence.
1: I mean, so, I know the standards are high for the pupils, for the learners in terms of attire. Now we have to turn our attention to the parents because clearly you are not showing up in an excellent manner.
0: You know what? The kid is coming dressed like a little lawyer and you are dressed like a bedtime story. Come on. Like
3: I wonder if any of the parents rocked up in a onesie.
1: Possibly.
0: No doubt. There's dad in Spider-Man pajamas.
1: Because how does school drop off work? I mean, you stay in the car, don't you? Maybe that's why a lot of parents think they can get away with it. You just must pull up there and then you let your kid out the car. You're not seeing my silk pajamas, are you?
0: Okay, Sibs, let me tell you this. In F1, Lewis Hamilton doesn't race around in his pajamas. No. He's not getting out the car either. But he gets dressed accordingly. Okay, so I'm sure some parents are just like,
1: It's a quick errand.
0: It's a race against time. We've got to defuse the bomb in the morning. I know, there's lots to do. There's lots that's forgotten. Oh, I've got one shoe. Oh, I need tuck money.
3: My lunch don't have my box is in the car.
0: But then mom or dad just wraps a duvet around themselves and rocks up at the school parking lot.
3: No, you get up first, you get dressed, and then you take your child. I'm sorry.
0: I've seen people in pajamas at Woolies, at Checkers. I've seen them.
1: Yeah, airports.
0: This is the next thing. I see people getting on planes.
1: Yes.
0: You know, you're doing a night flight going overseas, so you come already in pajamas. That's already a stretch. You know, my mother told me. So my mother is all of 86. She is from rugby here in Cape Town. When they sat down for dinner, they had to get dressed up. Yeah. You had to be bathed.
3: Yep.
0: And you had to get dressed like you were going out for dinner. And that is how you had to present yourself at the dinner table. Otherwise, you are not allowed to sit down.
1: I think something changed with all of us in lockdown, and some of us have not come out of that period.
0: Relax, period. This happened before lockdown. Remember?
1: No, fair. Because remember, also, people were wearing a lot of cozy clothes. You know, we weren't really dressing up anymore. And possibly now we're just stuck in the cozy clothes era.
3: That's why there is like, something like sport luxes.
1: Put some...
3: Not pajamas.
1: Yeah. People don't want to wear the hard pants anymore.
0: Because I see the gym clothes, you know, you're on your way to gym or you've just come from gym. I don't know if that is considered revealing now.
3: Mm-hmm. So when my kids started grade R, we were given the rules of the school, obviously. And one of it was that very revealing gym attire. Oh. Like, it's a thing with schools. They will tell parents that when you drop and collect your kids, you have to look decent. Mm. It's not foreign, the concept, at all. But yes, that gym clothes is a little too tight.
0: We've got Marika on the line. How's it, Marika? Hold on a sec here. Marika, good morning.
4: Good morning. How are you?
0: Good, thank you. So did your school put out the exact same notice?
4: All the schools in our area put out for the parents, because every single parent, I can't say that, but the parents walking their learners to the school on the school grounds wear pajamas.
0: So,
4: and bonnet and gowns and slippers.
1: So
3: gross.
1: Tell you, they're comfortable. Comfortable.
0: There are going to be parents that are going to fight us on this. Okay? So come, present your case. I want to hear your thoughts. So, Marika, have you ever considered going to school in that shape?
4: No, never. Never.
0: So what do you get dressed in? Just your normal day stuff?
4: Yes, I'm a teacher at a rural area school. So this is, for me, very unprofessional, as for the parents as well.
0: Yeah, yeah. So
4: that's the example we set for the learners.
1: Yeah.
0: Like if the 5-year-old had to get dressed and ready... Well, where's the example?
1: And also, how quick are parents to, when they let their kids maybe dress themselves, and then if it's not appropriate, they're like, you've got to change. You've got to change. We can't go outside like this. You know, I must scold yourself.
0: Yeah.
1: In the same way.
0: Yeah. Elzan says, this boils my blood.
1: She's seen things. She's traumatized.
0: I've made a damn effort, and look at these parents that haven't. So let's discuss. Pop us a message on our WhatsApp telephone, 082-945-0940. Whether you for or against it, I want to hear your opinion. It's One Republic. Need your love all across the Western Cape. If you're in your pajamas dropping kids off, turn back now. Go get dressed. You've got 25 minutes before the school bell goes.

0: It's One Republic. Need Your Love here on KFM Mornings. Okay, so we are discussing this morning the issue here in the Western Cape. Hey, I worked in Durban for 5 years of my radio career. I worked in Joburg for 16 years of my radio career. Never seen this come up before. It might be exclusively a Western Cape thing. But ons is rustig hierso, jy weet. So, a primary school in Cape Town, which we've now found out, this is not just one primary school. Many primary schools have sent this notice out about parents dropping their kids off in pajamas. And they said, no more, it's not allowed.
1: Yeah.
0: Not allowed.
1: No more gowns, no more onesies.
0: Yes.
1: No more bonnets.
0: Nothing revealing. The parents are requested to come to school wearing, not allowed to wear pajamas, sleepwear. You must wear neat jeans, long trousers, dresses, skirts, or appropriate length skirts, shirts or t-shirts, tidy shoes or sandals, no pajamas, dressing gowns, sleep bonnets, revealing outfits, clothing with offensive language, or torn or tidy, untidy garments. All what you can imagine. The school's motto is Together for Excellence, basically saying parents, do better. All right, so there's a lot for and against you, which I thought would be the case. So we've got Denver first in Muizenberg. How's it, Denver?
2: I'm good, D. How are you?
0: Good and you, bro. So are you for or against this?
2: Well, it's the lazy mornings, you know, when I don't have to really do anything except learning my dialogue. But, it sort of started in Saldanha when we were living there. And I had to drop the little one in Langebaan. Mm-hmm. So, our only traffic was about 3 cars waiting on the stop street to go to Langebaan. And I'd never saw the thing to put on.
1: What are you wearing? Let's be clear.
2: Okay. So, I've got one of those long gowns with a hoodie thing.
0: Oh, man, dude.
2: And have you got those slippers?
0: And have you got those boxes with the hole in the front?
2: Exactly. Exactly. Now and then a pair of long johns.
1: And it wasn't a problem when you were dropping off your kid in Langebaan?
2: No, not at all. Not at all. I think they enjoyed the fact that I came there, you know, with a beanie, a hoodied...
1: gave them a show.
0: You looked like you were going to rob the place.
2: Exactly, you know. And sometimes when the sun is out, you know, I'm wearing these sunglasses to go with the outfit.
0: That must be a hell of a sight. A gown, a beanie, sunglasses.
2: Oh, man. You know.
0: Well, listen, you are on notice, Denver.
1: Yes.
0: You've been told to do better,
2: okay,
0: sir. All right.
2: I'm going to try my utmost. I'm dropping the eldest now in Mowbray, but I'm dressed.
0: Okay. Thank you, Denver. Cyriline, what do you say?
3: Personally, morning, guys.
0: Morning.
3: As a parent that's got 2 kids, our school doesn't allow parents on the property. So it's a drop and go. Simple. But who are the school and the parents to judge the people in their onesies and their gowns, because they're not in the current situation in the morning that they have. So, I mean, if you want to wear your gown or your onesie and you're comfortable in it, knowing that you're not naked in front of the kids, that's fine. You should be allowed to wear what you want to drop your kids.
1: Yeah,
3: you shouldn't be able to judge people because they're wearing their onesies or their snuggles dropping off the kids. Mm. We didn't know the situation. Mm. Let them be.
1: Yeah, you basically said, mind your business.
3: Yes, mind your own business. Because in the morning, you got the parents don't know what's happening in that household to be judging. Look at that mother wearing morning slippers and a gown. She's dropping a child at school. There's mornings where the mother is dressed prim and proper, but are you judging her for that days where she's dressed prim and proper? No, you're judging on the day she's actually got a onesie and a pair of pajama slippers to school. No, it's not for me.
0: So
3: I am... If you're comfortable and you covered sufficient enough in front of the kids, you drop them off and you go. That's all.
0: So long
3: you're not still keeping people entertained.
0: So you could just wrap a duvet around yourself and that's okay.
3: Yeah, by all means. So long you are covered. That's all.
1: And the kids are being dropped off on time, ready for school.
3: Yes, we are sending them to be educated, not to watch what we wear. So
0: you are clearly guilty of this, right?
3: Actually, no. I've seen a couple of parents. It's funny. But who am I to judge what they're wearing? Mm.
1: She's saying the school must focus on its mandate, which is educating the children.
0: Yeah, yeah. Okay, Cyrilene, thanks for your
1: Thank
0: message.
1: Thank you, Cyrilene.
3: For example, Dad, and how many mornings do you go, just saying, for the snuggles, and the parents don't see you, but your kids do see you dressing up for work. Do you get what I'm saying? So it's maybe once in a blue moon.
0: No, not
1: me as an example.
0: If you want me to join your choir, I can't at this stage. But all points are considered. All right, Cyrilene. Take care. Okay.
4: At the end of the day, the school has rules, and we have to abide.
0: Yeah. Okay, so let's hear some of the messages on the WhatsApp telephone.
5: We are in Oudtshoorn. We got the same poster for the parents because almost all the parents wear sleepwear, slippers, bonnet to the school, and they are not even ashamed of it.
6: Nowhere on your list, Darren, did it say I can't drop my child off in a salato. So I'm going to go with my salato.
7: Darren, I've seen people dropping their kids off in pajamas, in a swirl coat, with slippers on, and everything. I've seen that. I would never, ever do that. But they're not going to tell me I must wear a jean. I will wear my hoodie and my track pants.
8: It's a problem, guys. I won't say where I teach, but we've had parents come fetch kids in the afternoon in full-on onesies. The one dad was wearing a teddy bear onesie with a hood on and huggles and gowns and bonnets. It's crazy.
9: I totally agree with that. When you see people coming there in the gown, all I can think of is that sleep smell. Like, you know, some people have that sleep smell. So you need to smell that?
10: Yes, I agree with the school. I think it's the best thing that they could have done. And maybe it overflows into people going to malls and shops and restaurants also in their pajamas.
11: Imagine what the staff room must sound like at tea break. Het je voor Pietie zijn ma gezien in die nighty? Het je voor Sanmarie zijn oma gezien in die gown en die bonnet?
12: My question is, do these parents not work? Where are these parents going after they drop their kids off? Are they just jumping back into bed? I don't understand.
13: I 100% agree with the school. The parents need to look presentable. But I mean, in society today, what is normal? Oh, that's the biggest question. What is normal behavior nowadays?
14: I'm an e-hailing driver. And you must see how the pajamas and the huggles and the snuggles, whatever you call it, goes around here. The bonnets, it's like fashion here, boss. They get in the Uber ride, in the e-hailing driver's car, with pajamas. And they're not even shy about it anymore. And this is like 1 o'clock, 2 o'clock the afternoon, bro. Oof. Hey.
1: And that the person asking, what do the parents do? Don't they work? Some work from home. Also, you straight back home.
4: Yeah, no, many people
1: in the gown at the computer. You know.
0: See, that's the problem. I told you there's been a lot of knock-on effects from this work from home thing.
1: What onesies in the afternoon?
4: Hey, but you get people who work from home who actually make a point of it to act as if they are going to the office.
0: Yeah.
4: Mm.
0: Okay. Message, dress what you want. I'm going to soften the message. Dress what you want. My bum. Self-respect always.
1: That's a principle.
0: Why our country is what it is. Yeah. No self-respect and discipline at all. That's from Terrence.
1: That's Terrence, the headmaster.
0: We are still going to take some more of your messages.
4: I'm coming in my onesie tomorrow.
0: No, not allowed to drop the kids off at school in your pajamas. That's what we're talking about. There have been a whole bunch of notices sent out about from various schools. It's a problem here in the Western Cape, it seems. So coming up also, your chance to win 2,500 rand in Amazon.co.za vouchers plus a spot in the draw to win a 50,000 rand Prime Day shopping spree, all thanks to Amazon Prime. here on KFM Mornings. 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
1: 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There's an accident at Main and Zwans in Retreat and a crash on the R300 northbound between Old Paarl and the N1. Another accident at Old Oak Ramp to the N1 inbound. Baden Powell Drive is open to traffic from Stelly's to Sunrise Circle. And report of rocks in the roadway on Clarence Drive, the R44 from Royal Else to Gordon's Bay, and stationary truck on the M5 North before Coburg, and the left lane is obstructed. I'll be back with more traffic in 10.

0: WeBuy Cars, die maklikste manier om jou ryding te verkoop.
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2: Good morning. We'll start with cricket news. At the T20 Women's World Cup, there were three matches yesterday and some big wins in them. Australia was just too good for Pakistan as they won by a massive 113 runs. Sri Lanka comfortably beat Ireland by 9 wickets and New Zealand beat Scotland by 6 wickets. In the men's game, Ben Stokes is back in England's test side. This after that controversial nightclub incident that forced the captain into exile for the second test defeat against New Zealand. Stokes and fast bowler Gus Atkinson were dropped from the England squad after breaking a midnight curfew in an incident at a London nightclub following England's first test win at Lord's. And finally, the Soccer Sports Desk with Sporting Bet. Betting amplified on KFM 94.5. I hope you've got your Bafana Bafana jersey for a 3 a.m. clock in South Africa, because they have a massive FIFA World Cup clash tonight as they take on South Korea. I say tonight, but it's technically in the early hours of tomorrow morning. A victory against the East Asian opponents would see South Africa reach the knockout round for the first time in their history. Bafana Bafana, of course, have had a mixed bag of results at the tournament so far. They started their campaign with a 2-0 defeat to co-host Mexico before holding Czechia to a 1-1 draw. And Cristiano Ronaldo will be relieved to be on the scoring board at this World Cup. He scored a brace as he became the first player to score at 6 World Cups as Portugal saw off Uzbekistan 5-0 in Group K. England and Ghana played to a tense goalless draw in their Group L encounter. And Colombia, they beat the DR Congo 1-0, with Panama losing 1-0 to Croatia. More at ewn.co.za.
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4: Gerard here from Robertson. I listen to the breakfast show every morning on my way to the farm. I've never met anyone in the studio, but they surely make us feel like family. Like we are sitting here right here with me, and we're having a lekker jol.

0: It's Sabrina Carpenter, Espresso, here on KFM Mornings. Okay, we've got another batch of your thoughts and opinions on the notice that has gone around. It started with one Cape Town school, and then we found out that there are many Cape Town schools. In fact, many Western Cape schools that have also put out a similar notice. And it's basically saying, parents, you're not allowed to drop your kids off in pajamas, in sleep bonnets, dressing gowns, revealing outfits, clothing with offensive language, or torn and untidy garments. Basically, it's pajamas, right?
1: Yeah.
0: Please put on jeans, put on a t-shirt, put on something that is presentable and not that you've just rolled out of bed and dropped your kids off.
1: Yeah.
0: And this particular school said, we remind you of our school motto, which is together for excellence.
2: I love that.
0: This keeps coming up here in the Western Cape.
2: But also how, you know, there is a group of parents who agree with the schools, you know, set an example for your kids, dress appropriately. And then another group that says, school, hi, mind your business. Focus on educating our kids, and we'll focus on what we do in our private vehicles and in our homes.
0: Yeah, some say you're overshooting your authority.
2: Yeah.
0: But yeah. Where do you stand? I would say it's probably swinging 80%.
2: Yeah.
0: Yes, I'm all with the schools here. And 20% saying, don't touch me on my pajamas. Mm. Some of your messages.
3: I think it's very unprofessional, and you set the precedent for your child of how you want them to see themselves.

0: think it's a problem. But my question is, if they come in an accident, how are they going to feel then, standing there in their pajamas? That's my only question.
1: Definitely for it, for the school and their dress code. Agnesis, man, that is just plain being lazy, not getting dressed in something decent. There are things called tracksuits, jeans and t-shirts and shoes. Your pajamas are meant for the bedroom and for home. It's not meant for everyone else to see.
2: I'm an educator and I see parents coming in their gowns and in their slippers and sometimes they put up a cigarette. There's no decency. You want to teach your child something decent.
3: Allowing people to dress as they want is like allowing and being okay with these guys just doing their wheeze next to the road. Oh, it's as disgusting as that.
4: Don't you wash before you go out? I mean, you can't just with your dirty body and alles, they climb in the car, drop your kids, you know? Dressing, yeah, that's one thing, but don't you wash?
5: Maybe the school should issue a uniform for parents as well, you know, put it in the catalogue.
6: I think it's actually amazing that they're doing this. It's one of the things that I've noticed. I mean, my parents used to tell us they went to the movies in proper gowns and they had to dress up to go to the movies. And it's as if people just don't have that pride anymore to dress up. And I think that's where it comes in. Self-respect, dress up, and I mean, especially at a primary school, these kids are young and impressionable. Let's be better. Let's be better for them and be neat and tidy. I mean, what do you teach your child if you go to school with their pajamas? You expect them to get dressed, but here you are dropping them off in your pajamas.
7: The best advice to make sure that people are dressed decent, not only when they go to drop off their kids at school, but also when they go to the spar, barefoot in spar. Just imagine you're going to bump into your ex. That should be enough motivation to make sure you are at all times neat, properly, and handsomely dressed.
8: Why is it always barefoot at the spar?
9: I said, you know, and you know what? Think of bumping into your ex with their new partner. That's even worse. Do you know, I've always had a little bit of forgiveness for... like a spa, Checkers, a Woolies. If it's on the coastline and it's in December. These oaks have just rolled off of the beach. You know what I mean? But when it's a Tuesday in the suburbs. Geen skoene daar, nee man.
8: Put your shoes on.
9: Nee.
8: There's a time and a place, you say.
9: Yeah.
8: Oh my goodness.
9: Oy, oy, oy.
8: Oh, parents are also sounding like their parents now. Don't you watch?
9: Don't you wash? Dive. Dive fart big. You know, but it's, you know, it's true that, you know, like, think about your kids might not be in a position to say, hey, mom, dad, you're embarrassing me. Yeah. They might not have the courage to say that yet. But, I mean, I remember I used to be embarrassed of my dad dropping me off at school, and he was always very well presented. Mm. But just in the car that we had, it became like, dad, drop. I'll walk, actually. You know, drop me off around the corner.
8: But also that thing of, like, when we all wake up in the house, we're all starting our day. So everyone, you take a shower, you take a bath, you're getting dressed, we're leaving the house.
9: It's like it's the first task of the day, actually. It's the
8: bare minimum, right?
9: Yeah, how you present yourself to the world, you know what I mean?
8: Like, if we're stepping out the house, we're starting the day now. We're rolling. Jessica, we are live. Yeah. Mm. So, parents, we are live.
9: This is real world.
10: We're just a little too relaxed.
9: Okay, so we've heard from everybody. The jury has spoken, as have the schools.
8: I know there's going to be a lot of vigilantes there, possibly.
9: Totally. I'll show you tomorrow. Watch. Going just in boxes, the ones with the hole in the front. Eh?
8: Isn't that hole for practical reasons?
9: It is for practical reasons.
8: The way you say it, it's like they've had the boxes for a long time, and then the hole just appeared, Darren.
9: No, there's that too.
8: Yes.
9: Okay, we'll leave that there. We've got a prank coming up in 20 odd minutes time, but next up we've got our contest with Amazon.co.za.
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7: 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There's an accident at Main and Zwanz in retreat, and the crash on the R300 northbound between Old Paarl and the N1. Another accident on the N1 inbound at Bilbezadenhout Bridge. Baden-Powell Drive is open to traffic from Stellenbosch to Sunrise Circle. Report of rocks in the roadway on Clarence Drive, the R44 from Roy Els to Gordon's Bay, and stationary truck on the M5 North before Coburg, and the left lane is obstructed. Traffic lights are faulty in Milnerton at Marine Drive and Broad Road, in Rondebosch at Krombom Road and Milner Road, in Ottery at Strandfontein Road and Ottery Road, as well as in Epping at Viking Way and Gunners Circle, in Philippi at Govanbeki Road and Luzuko Drive, in Guguletu at Klipfontein Road and Steve Biko Street, as well as in Crossroads at Klipfontein Road and Borchards Quarry. 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
6: 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Good morning, Ryan from Durbanville. How's it, Ryan?
9: Hey, good on you, Darren.
6: Good, man. So you're a Prime member?
9: Yes, I am, yeah.
6: Fantastic. So what's in your basket there?
9: I've got the Batman box set of books. Okay. And a Galaxy F3 Fit watch.
6: Nice.
7: Mm. Yeah. And what is your favorite benefit from being a Prime member? What are you enjoying at the moment?
9: I love the same day delivery.
7: Yeah. Hey. Some things just need to be delivered today.
6: We can't wait anymore. Yeah. We can't wait.
9: Yeah.
6: So, Ryan, congratulations. You've got 2,500 rand in an Amazon voucher. Congrats on
9: Amazing.
6: That.
9: Thank you.
6: And
9: Thanks.
6: Pleasure, man. And the big prize is that come Friday, you are in the draw for a 50,000 rand Prime Day shopping spree.
9: Oh, that'll be great.
7: I hope you're able to clear that Amazon cart.
9: Yeah.
6: Lucky stuff. Cool, Ryan.
7: Thanks,
6: brother.
9: All right. Thanks, Ash.
6: Cheers, man. Bye-bye. Okay, we'll do it again tomorrow. Prank on the way. It's Jonas Brothers.

0: on KFM Mornings. Coming up in the prank, I'm really testing. So how would your neighbor go beyond the call of duty for you? This is not asking for a cup of sugar. This is not asking to, we're going away for a week. Can you just keep an eye on the house? This is next level request. Oh. Okay. I mean,
1: my neighbor extinguished my balcony fire without hesitation. So, yes, Superman.
0: Okay.
1: Some of us just have neighbors who are built different.
0: That's coming up in the prank.
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3: Renewed calls for sex offender lists to be made public and misinformation driving growing anti-migrant sentiment. Good morning, I'm Vanya Klutcher-Collison. There are renewed calls from civil society groups for South Africa's sex offenders register to be made public. Last year, the Justice Department backtracked on its plans to publish the register, citing confidentiality provisions in the Sexual Offences and Related Matters Act. Action Society says its petition demanding the register's release has attracted more than 15,000 signatures from citizens calling for greater transparency and stronger protection for children. Its spokesperson, Juanita Dupria, says the government's continued silence raises serious concerns.
4: If government is confident that the register is accurate, complete and serving its intended purpose, there should be no reason to withhold this information from the public.
3: Dupria adds access to the register remains a critical child protection measure.
4: Parents are unable to check the register. At the same time, government refuses to disclose how many offenders are listed on it, how many entries may still be outstanding, or whether there are gaps between convictions and registrations. These are not unreasonable questions. They are essential questions.
3: Then Public Works and Infrastructure Minister Dean McPherson says the disparaging remarks he made about Action SA members are none of Parliament's business. He says this is one of the reasons he's taken the Joint Ethics Committee to court after it found him guilty of making derogatory remarks when he called Action SA members amapara, a slang word for criminals. McPherson says Parliament has no right to police the speech of MPs outside of Parliament. Then a migration expert says misinformation is driving growing anti-migrant sentiment in the country. The Institute for Security Studies, AIM Noel Mbiozo, says foreigners are increasingly being blamed for problems like unemployment, crime and pressure on services, despite little evidence to support those claims. During an interview on sister station Cape Talk yesterday, Mbiozo explained recent incidents where foreign nationals were displaced point to deeper systemic issues rather than migration itself. She says research shows many South Africans hold negative views about migrants, even though the country has relatively normal migration levels.
5: We are the strongest economy within Southern Africa, and still the numbers are well within the range of what we would call normal.
3: And three Italians held in Libya have now been released. They were detained after joining a humanitarian mission to Gaza. The Global Samud Flotilla says the trio were among 230 activists from around the world transporting medicine, mobile homes and other supplies to the war-torn territory. Taking a look at today's weather temperatures, light rain is forecast for most parts of the province. Cape Town and Hermanus can expect highs of 16 degrees, Kalfinia 18 and George 15. The top story at this hour, there are renewed calls from civil society groups for South Africa's sex offenders register to be made public.
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0: It's Alex Warren with Fever Dream here on KFM Mornings. It's 10 after 8. Neighborly goodness is what I call it. That we're going to put that to the test in a few minutes' time in the prank. All right, it's coming up right after this break.
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3: Is that Tembi, the same couch potato who shouts when we interrupt his soapies with fata, fata.
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3: Oh, I'm shook. She's finally out here.
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0: So there's two things you need to get ready for tonight, Mzansi. It's the Bafana game. And it's also the Lucky Lotto jackpot draws tonight. You have a chance to win over 7.5 million rand in estimated total lotto jackpot. That's life-changing money that could be yours instantly. Catch the live draw tonight at 9 p.m. on ETV and SABC. 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
12: 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If you don't, ask them for 500 Rand. There's an accident on the N1 inbound at Bilbesaednoot Bridge. Baden Powell Drive is open to traffic from Stellenbosch to Sunrise Circle. And report of rocks in the roadway on Clarence Drive, the R44 from Roy Els to Gordon's Bay. Traffic lights are faulty in Milnerton at Marine Drive and Broad Road. Rondebosch at Krumboom and Milner Road, in Ottery at Strandfontein Road and Ottery Road, in Epping at Viking Way and Gunners Circle, in Philippi at Govanbeki Road and Luzuko Drive, in Guguletu at Klipfontein Road and Steve Biko Street, as well as in Crossroads at Klipfontein Road and Borchards Quarry Road. 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
0: Okay, so let's test a neighbor here. A neighbor that doesn't really know his neighbor that well. You know, this is a... this is a driveway high and by. Oh. Mm-hmm. That's as far as it goes. Not bry neighbors. Mm-hmm. So, you know, you can ask your neighbors for a favor, as I said. You know, you go ask the old classic for a cup of sugar. Watch my house while I'm away, please. Mm. Water the plants for me. Yeah. Here are the keys. I don't know. What have you asked a neighbor to do? I mean, you say a neighbor put out your fire.
12: Put out a fire.
0: Yeah?
12: Yeah, no, he's a real one for that. Very kind. But I mean, I've had lovely neighbors who...
0: Saved your life, actually.
12: Truly.
0: Yeah.
12: Was so cool, was so calm. And I appreciate him.
0: Ramiz, what have you asked a neighbor to do?
14: I've actually asked the neighbor a bit of a strange request.
0: Yeah?
14: To wake up my daughter. So you must just peek over the wall. And just like shout there so that you can wake up so that the...
0: Cooey! Rania!
14: No, man, my other daughter. So now...
0: Just throw a stone on the window.
14: He used a broom. And just knock the glass, the window.
0: Yeah.
14: And then, because the lady that cleans at our house, she was waiting outside to get in.
12: Oh, I see.
14: You see? So, and my daughter was asleep, so now I messaged the neighbor.
12: Not the broom.
14: This happened during
12: the
14: show, by the way.
0: Yeah.
14: I think it was 2 weeks ago. And then he just cooey there on
0: the window.
14: Bang the window with the broom. Hey, and then she woke up, and then,
0: The last time I said to my neighbor when we went away, and so you know my mother lives with me, I said, listen, Steph, would you mind just keeping an eye on my mom?
14: Oh.
0: You know? Just, check that everything's good. I mean, she's 86. He says, Darren, sure, got it. Don't worry.
14: Done.
0: I said, look, also, please, what comes with this is that you need to bath her as well.
12: You need to be a caregiver? Wait, when did we sign up for that?
14: No.
0: He's like, are you serious, bro? I said, no, man, I'm joking. Okay, so that's not the case. All right, so this guy, you'll see it all unfold, but he's in a desperate situation. I'm playing the part of the neighbor that he only knows as much as his name and a hello and a goodbye if they should meet while pulling out or pulling in at the same time. Here we go.
15: Hello, Joost, yeah?
16: Hello, Joost. Hi, it's I'm number 24, Portland.
15: Yes.
16: Look, I need a little bit of a favor, if you don't mind.
15: 24 Portland?
16: Yeah.
15: That's Dion?
16: Yes. I wonder if you can do me a favor.
15: Yeah?
16: I need a pair of pants.
15: Right.
16: I'm in the backyard. I'm locked out. My wife is... but I'm naked in the backyard. Would you be able to chuck me a pair of pants over?
15: You have got to be joking.
16: Nah, I'm serious.
15: Why?
16: Because, yeah, my wife caught me with another lady. She just came home now and she's kicked me out and locked me out. Can you just chuck it over the back fence there, over the side? Joost?
15: Yes.
16: Please. Just a nice pair of those chinos, a belt.
13: Hello?
16: Hello, who am I speaking to?
13: It's Catherine.
16: Hi, Kathy, how are you? Can you chuck me a pair of pants?
13: Okay, sure. Over the wall. Okie doke, no problem.
16: You promise?
13: I'm going to do it now. Bye.
16: I'm waiting. Get. Hello?
13: Hello?
16: Hello, who's that?
13: My mum, it's her daughter. She's just gone to go find a pair of pants.
16: Has she really?
13: Yeah.
16: Has Catherine got the pants yet?
13: She's getting them.
12: She's getting the pants.
16: Can you just describe to me what she's doing?
13: She's getting the pants.
16: Yeah.
13: And she's going out the back door to throw them over the wall.
16: Okay, just tell me once she's thrown them over.
13: Okay, she's thrown them over.
16: Can you put her back on the phone?
13: Yeah, hold on. Mom? Hello?
16: Catherine, you threw them over?
13: Yeah.
16: How far down?
13: They're in the driveway.
16: What pair of pants?
13: The only pair of pants that I could spare to throw over there are a pair of jeans.
16: Oh, I got them.
13: Okay, great.
16: Dude, does Joost want them back?
13: We would like them back, yes.
16: Can I just speak to Joost?
13: Hold on a sec.
17: You want your trousers back. Hello,
15: Joost, yeah?
16: Hi, Joost, Dion.
15: Hello, Dion.
16: Joost, would you be able to throw a pair of underpants?
15: Yeah, you want underpants?
16: Yeah.
15: Are you sure you don't want some panties?
17: No, it's fine. You can go bloody
16: underpants. Look, I can't wear no underpants.
17: We don't share undies, I'm afraid.
16: What did she say?
15: You hear what she shouted in the back, and we don't share undies there.
16: No, what did she say?
15: We don't share undies. My pants you can share, not my undies.
18: Maybe he wants your pants.
17: I'm busy now.
16: Can you just ask your wife if I can borrow a pair of her panties?
15: Okay. Catherine, he wants a pair of your panties.
13: I don't share my knickers with anybody. So go buy your own pair now. You've got a pair of jeans.
16: Surely you've got a pair of bloomers or something?
13: No, I don't wear bloomers. What do you think I am?
16: A lacy G-string, I'll take that.
13: No, phone your mother.
16: Come on, I've seen you in your underwear in the backyard before. You've got good stuff.
13: That's lovely. It's my underwear. So, yeah.
16: Please.
13: I'm sorry I can't help you anymore.
16: Help.
13: No, this is bullshit. Goodbye.
0: You know, there's a pair of jeans lying at 24 Portland, yeah. And Dion has no idea why they're there.
12: That went entirely too far.
0: But that's a good neighbor.
12: That's a great neighbor. Great neighbor.
0: That's a fantastic neighbor.
12: Sure. Sounds like a really great family, actually.
0: Yes. Put your neighbor to the test.

0: It's Tyler, Zara Larson. She did it again here on KFM Mornings. Messenger from Lady says, listen, I had a neighbor that came and asked me for a teaspoon of mayonnaise. A teaspoon of, I know, when that sauce, you short of one thing.
1: Oh, yeah, well, maybe that sandwich just not going to slap the same that mayo.
0: I asked the neighbor once, I was busy making, I've got my special peri-peri sauce that I make for my chicken. Uh-huh. And I was making it evening already, shops were closed. And I was going, and I got so far, I was like, the last bit I need to add is lemon, and there's no lemon. Oh. Now I'm phoning around. Same neighbor. Yeah. Steph, brother, I need a lemon, please. He says, oh, bro, I've got like a half a lemon in the fridge.
1: In the fridge, yeah.
0: You know, and it's like all dried and gone a bit brown. I said, I'll take it.
1: I'll take that. There's still juice there. I'll take it.
0: I'll take it. Yeah, desperate times, man. Desperate times. Listen, we are backed up. We've got to take a break. We've got news and sports coming up next.
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1: In your traffic, there's an accident on the N1 inbound at Plattecliff Road and the right lane is obstructed. Bain and Powell Drive open to traffic from Stillies to Sunrise Circle, and report of rocks in the roadway on Clarence Drive on the R44 from Roy Elves to Gordon's Bay. I'll be back with more traffic in 15.
14: Goeiemôre. 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
1: EWN Sport with Rexona. It won't let you down. It is a massive day for Bafana Bafana and for South Africans, where we will have to clock in tomorrow morning at 3 a.m. for their clash against South Korea at the FIFA World Cup. It is their third game in the group stages. And if they beat their opponents, Bafana Bafana will reach the knockout round for the first time in their history. They, of course, opened up their campaign with a 2-0 defeat to hosts Mexico before holding the Czech Republic to a 1-1 draw. So South Africa will see each other at 3 o'clock in the morning. Meanwhile, Cristiano Ronaldo scored a brace as he became the first player to score at 6 World Cups as Portugal beat Uzbekistan 5-0 in Group K. England and Ghana played to a goalless draw, and Colombia beat DR Congo 1-0, with Panama losing 1-0 to Croatia. At the T20 Women's World Cup, there were a couple of games yesterday and some massive wins for Australia. They were too good for Pakistan, winning by 113 runs. Sri Lanka beat Ireland by 9 wickets. New Zealand saw of Scotland winning by 6 wickets. In the men's game, Ben Stokes is back in the test fold for England. This after the controversial nightclub incident that forced him out of the squad for the second test defeat against New Zealand. Stokes and fast bowler Gus Atkinson were dropped after breaking a midnight curfew in an incident at a London nightclub following England's first test win at Lord's. You can read up on all these sports stories and others. Just go to ewn.co.za.
15: South Arm! Yes, our beloved shield is now Rexona!
16: Yes,
15: with this new global name comes a fresh new look and advanced body heat activated technology that protects you for up to 72 hours. So even if you're about to take that match-winning penalty like Tebogo Mokoena, it'll keep you extra cool.
16: Yes, sir.
15: Yes, Rexona.
16: Rexona!
15: A proud partner of Bafana Bafana and Banyana Banyana. Rexona, it won't let you down.
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0: It's Clean Bandit with Believe here on KFM Mornings. 20 to 9 o'clock. Vanessa is subbing for Sherlyn in the Vinyl Classic today.
1: And she takes her job very seriously.
0: You've subbed for every other position this morning so far for Sherlyn.
1: Yes, I...
0: Traffic pop quiz. You don't want to take this one.
1: I'm leaving this to Vanya. I've got my own problems there by pop quiz that I need to sort out.
0: All right. Well, listen, so you know my little dear Sally.
1: Your sweetie pie.
0: Yeah, she's now 15. Mm. 15. She's 13. Yeah, she's 13. And small dogs, they can be hard work as well. Mm-hmm. And you know, the one thing about not really knowing too much about the science and the biology of small breeds versus big breeds, they operate very different. Small dogs have faster metabolisms, obviously they have smaller mouths, and they do live longer.
1: Yeah, look at the life that your Sally has lived, eh?
0: Mm. Yeah, no, Sally's only getting started. She's got long, long life ahead of her. Yeah. But with this, their nutrition needs to work quite differently, right? So, Hills, they have everything backed by science. So you've seen Hills, you might have seen it in your vet or a speciality pet store or even online. But I do encourage you, especially as your dog ages too, you got to start them from puppies, let's be honest. But if you're like me, where you catch on a bit later on, the diet is absolutely everything with these little nunksy punksies. At Hills, they even have a dedicated small paws center focused on understanding these little guys better. So their small and mini range is designed with all of the science and biology in mind of how these little things operate. And from kibble size to nutrients that support digestion, immunity, and overall health. So if you've got a small dog like I do, it's definitely something worth looking into. 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Hills Pet Nutrition. Science does more.
1: Yeah.
0: It absolutely does. Go give your little nunksy punksy what they so richly deserve.
1: The very best.
0: Absolutely. Absolutely. All right. Go find it near you. Hills Pet Nutrition. Again, science. 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
9: Good morning. There's an accident on the N1 inbound at Platterkloof Road and the right lane is obstructed. Baden Powell Drive is open to traffic from Stellenbosch to Sunrise Circle and report of rocks in the roadway on Clarence Drive, the R44 from Roy Els to Gordon's Bay. If you see anything else, drop us a WhatsApp.
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1: Goeiemôre, Darren Simpson, of sal ek sê wacky.
0: Hoe gaan dit?
1: Neer voor die wind vanoggend, dankie.
0: Okay, daar sê. All right, would you like to proceed?
1: Absolutely not. Jy sal nie weer vir my vang nie.
0: Subbing for Sherlyn today while she's got the dreaded flu. All right, you know, I'm actually surprised. We've got this back-end chart that producer Jean catalogues everything, and, you know, you can't just bring a song in and say, no, I haven't played it in 6 months because that's the moratorium on these songs. But she will double-check and throw you out. And I'm quite surprised that this song has not been brought for years. For years. Is it the Reebok or the Nike? This is the rhythm of the night. The night. Corona. Oh, yeah. 90s techno classic. The rhythm of the night.

0: Is it the Reebok or the Nike? That is my pick for this morning. What have you got, Vanis?
1: Oh, we are in two completely different camps this morning. I'm bringing something a little bit more emo. So I'm in the mood for country. And specifically from the 90s, this very beautiful, emotional ballad by the Dixie Chicks.

0: So the Dixie Chicks are not even any longer the Dixie Chicks. They now go by the name The Chicks. But anyway, You Were Mine, one of my favorites.
1: Ooh. Love them.
2: Never heard that song before.
0: I love it. Neither did Brad, neither did John.
2: never heard of that. But good luck with it.
0: Donkey.
2: Okay. I think it's Reebok or the Nike all day long. 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

0: It's Corona, Rhythm of the Night, here on KFM Mornings. Love it. That is the show done for today.
1: Okay. Let's huddle and let's plan. Hey. All right?
0: Oh, yeah.
1: Hey. I know people are at work, people are at school, people are wherever they are right now. But what we've decided is that bedtime latest 8 p.m. tonight, South Africa.
0: Hey. Yeah.
1: And then what we're going to do is going to wake up at 2:30 so that we're ready for the national anthem at 2:45.
0: Okay.
1: And then kickoff is at 3 a.m.
0: Oh. Okay. One thing I can tell you is that I know we're having a little, we all want to gather
2: watch
0: and
2: party.
0: Watch it together.
2: Yeah. Mm.
0: I can't confirm that I will be here at that time. Mm.
1: I do need photographic evidence that you are indeed up and watching the game.
0: I will be up. But you see, the thing is, I'm considering this half time, but I don't want to miss it. So there's 15 minutes. there's 15 minutes is half time, right? So if I watch the first half at home and I leave here, it takes me 18 minutes to get here. Maybe. I'll decide tomorrow morning.
1: Maybe. But I would not advise you to pull an all-nighter, so to speak.
0: Yeah.
1: It's not going to work out well for you. You get some sleep in.
0: Yeah. Mm. Tomorrow's a big day. Tomorrow we find out if this is the end of the road for us, Dad. And that's it, then we pick another team. Mm. Or if we march on and we continue the celebration of being in the World Cup.
1: That's right.
0: We have to get a win. That's the reality of the situation.
1: Nothing less than that.
0: Nothing less than a win against South Korea.
1: Ooh, very organized team.
0: Very good team. And we are a team that hasn't scored a goal yet in open play. Mm-hmm. So, we got our work cut out for us. But we'll be there in full support with our jerseys on.
1: Yes.
0: We'll see you tomorrow morning, if nothing else, at 6 o'clock. Happy or sad, tired or awake.
1: There.
0: We'll see what happens. But have yourself a great Wednesday.
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2: Good morning, I'm Vanya Klutter-Collison. Acting Police Minister Feroz Kachalia says security has been stepped up in parts of the Western Cape following recent violent protests targeting foreign nationals. Last month, two Mozambican nationals were killed during anti-migrant protests in the Aslav Park informal settlement in Mossel Bay. Violence also broke out in the Overberg region, where hundreds of residents fled their homes amid unrest in Kleinmond and Gansbaai. Kachalia says police are on high alert ahead of expected anti-illegal immigration protests on Tuesday. Ntuthuzelo Nene reports.
4: Acting Police Minister Feroz Kachalia says additional police resources will be deployed to identified hotspots across the province.
5: Hotspots are across the province. A lot of the protest action, as you say, has taken place in the rural areas. Police are ready across the province. There were about four areas in the rural areas that were identified.
4: Meanwhile, there's no indication of planned protests in Cape Town. However, the city's safety and security MMC, JP Smith, says authorities are monitoring threats circulating on social media relating to xenophobia and a proposed shutdown on 30 June. Ntuthuzelo Nene, Eyewitness News.
2: Then the Cape Town Minstrel Carnival Association says it wants to engage the city of Cape Town about its annual minstrel celebrations without further conflict. The association's statement comes after the Western Cape High Court this week dismissed the Metro's application for leave to appeal a ruling compelling it to provide an alternative venue for its minstrel competitions. In December, the association went to court after the city cancelled its Fagieskraal Stadium booking over safety concerns. Chairperson Ikshan Alexander says the association now wants to move forward and reach an agreement.
6: To the city of Cape Town, for the past 10 years, you have been marginalizing our organization, and we are prepared to sit down with.
2: The Allergy Foundation of South Africa is calling for improved food labeling as it marks World Allergy Week. It warns that food allergies can trigger sudden, potentially life-threatening reactions from everyday foods, despite often being overlooked. Dietitian Idenette van Sail says unclear allergen labeling and hidden ingredients remain a concern on packaging. She stresses that allergy care is essential health care, not an optional extra.
7: For people living with food allergies, reading a food label involves carefully checking every ingredient listed on the product they purchase. For them, that same label can mean the difference between safety and a medical emergency. The Allergy Foundation of South Africa is calling for greater awareness around allergen labeling in South Africa.
2: And YouTube has reached a confidential settlement with a 15-year-old American who accused Google-owned platform and other social media networks of harming his mental health 3 months after an unprecedented verdict in a similar case. Taking a look at today's weather temperatures, light rain is forecast for most parts of the province. Cape Town and Hermanus can expect highs of 16 degrees, Kalfinia 18 and George 15. The top story at this hour. Acting Police Minister Feroz Khachalia says security has been stepped up in parts of the Western Cape following recent violent protests targeting foreign nationals.
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0: It's Elizabeth Taylor by Taylor Swift. I like that. Taylor, Taylor. How come I've never realized that? That's so crazy. Good morning. Happy Wednesday. My name is Tracy Lang. It is fantastic to have you along. A big thank you to Darren, Sherlyn, and Sips and the team. They're back again tomorrow. We are going to have a good time. It is 2 days to the weekend. Let's get to it.
1: Good morning, Trace, and happy Wednesday. Let's take a look at your roads. There is an accident on the N1 inbound at Platekloof Road, and the right lane is obstructed, so please drive with caution. And then there are several traffic lights that are not working. Please do treat them as four-way stops. That's also in Milnerton at Marine Drive and Broad Road, as well as in Rondebosch at Kronbroom Road and Milner Road, in Ottery at Strandfontein Road and Ottery Road, and in Epping at Viking Way and Gunners Circle. If we've missed anything, let me know on 082 945 0940. I'm Tashvi with your traffic.

Give me an example of where the song or the soundtrack of a movie was way better than the movie, and this is what I'm bringing to you. Yo, Ellie Goulding, Love Me Like You Do, and it's KFM 94.5. You know, if you were a 50 Shades of Grey fan, this movie you were looking forward to it, and okay, but we've got the song, at least. My name is Tracy Lang. Good morning. Welcome to the show. It is wonderful to have you along. If you are still out on the roads, I've got a traffic update next, and then TLC, Tracy Lang cares, but everybody else does too. It's where I highlight different organizations in the Western Cape. We'll get into that in the next 10 minutes.

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7: Let's take a look at what's happening on the roads. On the N1 outbound, there are roadworks at Lower Church Road and the right lane is closed, so please do expect delays there. And there's several traffic lights that are faulty. Please do treat them as four-way stops. That's in Milnerton at Marine Drive and Broad Road, in Rondebosch at Krombrum Road and Milner Road, and in Ottery at Strandfontein Road and Ottery Road, as well as in Epping at Viking Way and Gunners Circle. And if there's anything we've missed, send me a WhatsApp on 082-945-0940. I'm Tash V with your traffic.
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2: This is KFM 94.5 and I'm Tracy Lang. It's now time for TLC, where we highlight different organizations doing great things in and around the Western Cape. This morning, we are focusing on Help the Rural Child. And to tell us more is Michelle Gibbs.
3: 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This is where we want to make a difference. Our goal with the Create Cozy Library Corners campaign is to make an inviting and inspiring space where the children who attend Goedgedagte's pop centers are able to explore exciting books, encouraged to build the skills of reading, and given the opportunity to broaden their knowledge, thereby nurturing their foundation in literacy. 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
2: 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There you have it for TLC.
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0: This is KFM 94.5 and Tracy Lang is with you till 12. Now for the office anthems this morning. Yeah, you really have had a lekker time singing your songs for the office anthems. I've noted so many times that people love to sing their songs. So, whatever you sing, I will play for this Wacky Wednesday. 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

0: Shekinah and Carl Deitch, it's Back to the Beach, and this is KFM 94.5. Listen, I wouldn't mind going back to the beach at any point, but hey, it's also just that time of the year. It is winter, so yeah, cloudy day. That's what we are experiencing all day today, and a high of 16 degrees. At least the music will warm it up, and we've got a bit of sun peeking through the clouds on Friday in a bit of cold weekend. So if you can go out on Friday, do just that. On the way, Naughty Boy, Sam Smith, Olivia Rodrigo, and Black Coffee. But let's first check in on your traffic.
1: Thanks, Trace. Taking a look at the roads, there's not too much to report on, but there are roadworks on the N1 outbound at Lower Church Road, and the right lane is closed. And then faulty traffic lights in Milnerton at Marine Drive and Broad Road, in Rondebosch at Krombrum Road and Milner Road, in Ottery at Strandfontein Road and Ottery Road, as well as in Epping at Viking Way and Gunners Circle. If there's anything else, send me a WhatsApp on 082 945 0940. I'm Tashvi with your traffic.

0: It's Black Coffee and Celeste, and this is KFM 94.5. On the way, I've got your office anthems. Whatever you sing this morning, that is what we'll play, and we'll get into that next.
1: With the optimism of a new mom on a mission to wean solids, you attempt to grab one quick wet wipe from the pack, only for it to deliver 65 more until you're waving a trail of them as long as the list of rejected meals you've made this week, while your tiny puree-covered food critic abandons their spoon in favor of an unlucky strand of your hair, which means you're now performing a delicate hostage negotiation with one hand while trying to separate the wipes with the other hand and a foot, when suddenly, in one fell swoop that releases your hair and almost your soul, your baby not only customizes your all-white living room with a food cutter the spectrum hasn't yet been informed of, but also catapults themselves out of their high chair and onto your low spirits while you secure a 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Pep Cuddle Some Wipes. 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There's a Pep for that.
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9: Good morning, Tracy. My office anthem this morning is The Great Pretender by Freddie Mercury. Thank you.

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1: My office anthem goes like, all that I'm after is a life full of laughter.

0: That was a lot of fun. Thank you very, very much. We'll do it again tomorrow from about 10 past 10. On the way, I've got your eyewitness news and then a very interesting trend. And I don't know if I have any Gen Zs listening to the show, but I need to hear from you, but also from everyone else, because this is a very interesting trend that I cannot believe is actually a thing. Who? Millennials, you need to listen up.
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8: Goeiemôre, ex Vanya Klute Collison. 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

0: Eva Marie, and it's It Girl on KFM 94.5. So I mentioned that this is something I need to understand. There's a very interesting new trend, and as a millennial, I am not getting it. I feel like even if I wasn't a millennial, even if I was younger, I would have not gotten it. So when I was a kid, okay, when I was a teenager, braces people got, and I mean people still get braces, of course, because they have orthodontic things and teeth issues that need to be fixed, so that's normal. Do you know currently young people are buying like braces, like you can actually order braces online on all these online stores, and then it's just fake braces, you just wear them for fashionable reasons. Braces just for fashion. How? I am completely blown away. I cannot imagine why, how? I'm surprised. So for me, I've never had teeth issues. I've never had braces. I've never had to worry about any of that kind of thing. But I did have friends who had braces, and it was quite a thing for them, right? It was a problem. It was really difficult. Like, it was the pain that was associated with it. Like, there's a lot of things. So I don't know. Getting braces just for fun? Yeah, it's not permanent. It's permanent. You pop it in and then you pop it out again a little bit later on. I don't know. What are your thoughts on this? Please let me know on 0829450940.
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0: Sir Dana and Rob Thomas on KUFM 94.5. Braces, just for fashion. That's currently what you can order online. The young people are doing it. They're ordering braces that they just pop in and have as part of their, like, their look for the day. And I want to know, like, where, how? I need to hear your thoughts. First of all, Mitesh, how do you feel about it? And let me know what are the messages you've seen coming through.
1: No, listen, Trace, I have to be honest. Listening to this is, it's interesting. It made me think of when contact lenses came out and you can put different contact lenses in. But as an actress, I don't know how I feel about the situation because, I mean, I wouldn't want to wear braces. I did personally have braces when I was at school. It was only for about a year, but I must say, I'm very happy with my teeth. I get my klein draaikie in achter and it stays there. And I'm very happy with the way that goes because let me tell you, the inconvenience of eating with, but also like if you're going to pluck this thing on and have a pink one today for fashion, like how does it work if you eat? And it's Iraq, no fasto. I'm not so sure how I feel about the situation. I did get a few voice notes in here. Let's take a listen.
2: Hi, Tracy. I work for a dentist, and we do a lot of orthodontics and installation of braces daily. And these kids literally hassle their parents for these braces because we offer then so many colors of different rakies that you can put on. So you pick your color every month. And it's literally a fashionable thing. Even the matric learners that we have currently on our books, they pick the same color rakies, you know, the elastics as the dresses. So it is a fashion thing. I have seen kids cry when those braces get removed. Yeah, it's a fashion thing. They don't appreciate the straight teeth afterwards. No. They just cry because these braces are coming off.
1: No, thank you very much. I don't think I want to be crying about the braces not matching my matric dance dress. Iwers het ons verkeerd gegaan. I don't know how I feel about it. Oh, no. Listen, I definitely think it's something that you would, yeah. It's, I don't know why I would be wanting to spend money unnecessarily because dentistry is quite expensive to begin with. So I think we'll just, yes, personally, I don't know about you, but I'll stick to having straight teeth with no braces. Thank you very much.
3: The future isn't standing still. 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

0: Okay, we are getting into the final hour of the show. One Republic, Maroon 5, Desiree, that is all on the way. But let's just check in on your traffic.
1: Taking a look at the roads on the N1 outbound at Lower Church Road. The right lane is closed. That is roadworks happening. And then in Milnerton, traffic lights not working at Marine Drive and Broad Road, as well as in Rondebosch, Krombroom Road and Milner Road, as well as in Ottery at Strandfontein Road and Ottery Road, and then also in Philip at Govan and Becky and Luzuko Drive. If you've missed anything, send us a voice note on 082 945 0940. I'm Tashvi with your traffic.

0: Desiree, and you've got to be. 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Tracy Lang with you. Do you like to online shop and just kind of leave things in your cart because you just like the idea of it? Well, take a listen to this. A Korean dopamine site has been launched. What it does, it allows you to place fake orders without spending money, and it's going viral. How is this? It's called Picky Pick. 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I'm trying this. 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I'm giving it a shot.
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It's Craig Lucas with Happy on KFM 94.5. Still on the way, I have got songs by Samba and Sunset Sweatshop. I must tell you, that song by Samba initially wasn't a favorite. Now I'm really liking it a lot. That's all on the way.

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13: Good morning, I'm Vanya Kluter-Collison. The SAPS has approached the private security industry to bolster operations during protests against undocumented foreign nationals next Tuesday. Acting Police Minister Feroz Khachalia is this morning meeting with heads of the sector to map out plans on how they will work together. Then Western Cape Police have welcomed the 26-year sentence handed to a Cape Town man for a double murder in Mitchells Plain. Geronimo Jardine was sentenced in the Mitchells Plain Regional Court on Monday. He was arrested after he shot dead two men in Beacon Valley in 2024. The Western Cape government has partnered with Go George to launch its Getting You to Work program in the Garden Route town. The initiative recently relaunched in Cape Town and is now being expanded to George to provide eligible job seekers with travel vouchers. Mobility MEC Isaac Seleku says to qualify, applicants must be unemployed, aged between 15 and 65, and have a South African ID. And temperatures have climbed across Europe again today, as a record-breaking heatwave left tens of thousands of people without power in France. Taking a look at today's weather temperatures, light rain is forecast for most parts of the province. Cape Town and Hermanus can expect highs of 16. Highs of 15 is forecast for George, 18 for Calvinia. The top story at this hour, the SAPS has approached the private security industry to bolster operations during protests against undocumented foreign nationals next Tuesday.
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0: KFM 94.5, 12 o'clock. Stan Mars in for EB English. Thank you very much to Tracy Lang. Doing what she does. Trust you are well today. It's a World Cup of note. It's a World Cup of brilliance. As we get ready for the ultimate encounter, but that is tomorrow morning, 3 a.m. I'm not going to ask you where you're going to be. I'm not going to ask you what you're going to do. I'm not going to ask you, have you set your alarm? Because I think it has to be a given that that is what we're all going to do. Listen here, so much to be chatting about. It's do or die. It's a must-win situation for our beloved Bafana Bafana. Where does your loyalty lie? 0829450940. What's happening in the traffic today? Please keep me updated, 0829450940. Whatever you see in the traffic, please let us know. What is happening your side of the world in case we miss anything? I want to hear from you. Kylie Minogue on the way. Tame Impala with Jenny. Dido, Shawn Mendes. And look out for one of my faves, a song that I haven't heard in a long time. Dido, thank you. It's coming up. The music goes on and
1: on and on. Powering your workday. One great song at a time.
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0: 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It's 12:14. Stan Mars in for EB Inglis. Happy birthday, EB Inglis. He's off today, but he's also the birthday boy. EB, we trust you having a great birthday. Not too sure what the celebrations are, but we hope it is lekker. Of course, all in preparation for the massive game tomorrow morning, 3 a.m., where we get ready to do battle. I have to eat some humble pie today, and you know what? I'll do it with flair, because I made some strong allegations yesterday about the outcome of Portugal's encounter last night. And believe it or not, Cristiano Ronaldo rose to the occasion. Portugal, they were dominant 5-0. Ronaldo almost had a hat-trick, but he had two goals, so well done to him. Your prediction, please, South Korea, Bafana Bafana. Going down tomorrow morning, 3 a.m. My prediction, 3-0 South Africa. What is yours? 082-945-0940.
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0: brilliant. Came from 94.5 Lunch with Stan Mars. That's the NSP Row. 12:26. Karen and Al on the way with the latest news at 12:30. You and I will do what we do. Also, I've got a guest at 1:15. There's something really exciting happening in the Mother City. I want you to be part of it. I don't want you to miss out. And I'll tell you why. Because it is something that happens, but this time around, it's going to be bigger. You know what they say about bigger? It's going to get better. It's called Decorex. So at 1:15, we'll touch base. With regards to 25 to 28 June, 4 days of design inspiration, Gareth van die Kerk, my guest on the other side of 1:15 this afternoon. Don't you miss it.
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7: Karen?
8: Oh, am I Karen today?
7: Yes, you are.
8: Not the other word.
7: Which one? Ice Queen?
8: Yes.
7: Listen here, where does your loyalty lie? Talk to me.
8: With?
7: Where does your loyalty lie? Are you loyal?
8: Yes.
7: Right. I remember this. Are you loyal?
8: I am.
7: Right. So tomorrow morning, I expect you up 3
8: a.m.
7: Right.
8: That's right.
7: Now, you and I, we didn't have an argument. We had a disagreement yesterday because you are a big South Korea fan. You love the country. You love the people. You like the sport, right? And it's okay. I've learned to, you know, Ashley Miller is looking at me weirdly. It's taken me a long time to accept that we're all different people, right?
8: Mm.
7: So she supports South Korea. I said, and I'll put my head on this. I Googled yesterday what South Korea is famous for. And it's a lot of things. Klomgut. But nowhere there did it say football. We are arguably, South Africa, probably one of the top sporting nations globally, right?
8: Mm.
7: So it's a no-brainer for me. And it won't even be pretty. It's going to be 3-0.
8: Sure.
7: So tomorrow, when I see you,
8: yes,
7: I expect something in the form of an apology. It could be a chocolate. It could be chips. It could be cold drink. It could even be flowers.
8: Okay.
7: Right? Because people like you, you are very happy about these things when it's your beloved South Korea doing battle against Bafana Bafana.
8: I will humbly come apologize.
7: Perfect.
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8: Goeiemiddag, ek is Karen Annel. 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
10: I should say that we are happy and we are grateful that sentencing has been passed. And as you know, within our justice system, the only thing that they concentrate with is 25 to life.
8: In Frankryk het sy eerste bevestigde geval van Ebola aangemeld. 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

0: can't do that. Sorry, South Korea, we can't save you. Victory for Bafana Bafana tomorrow morning at 3. I don't know where you're going to be, what your plans are, but it's going to be absolute chaos. So tomorrow afternoon when you hear me here at 12 o'clock in for EB, the only thing you're going to hear from me is this. That signals celebration. So anyone, Sharon, I see you. Not talking about Portugal, overrated much. Ghana was incredible last night. It's World Cup fever. Our very own South Africa, Bafana Bafana Bay, out in full swing. We're very excited. It's going down tomorrow morning. Now, also, if you have to be at work tomorrow morning at 8 or at 9, I think now would be a good time to start coughing. Now would be a good time to be sick. Now would be probably the best possible time to start talking about this imaginary headache that you have now already in preparation for being late tomorrow. Alternatively, being off from work. All because of the massive, massive downpour or outpour of results that we're going to get and the celebrations we are going to have as South Africans, because it's a do or die match. It's all going down, right? I want to talk to you about road tripping on the other side of 1 o'clock. Before we do that, though, Gareth Onikak is my guest at 1:15. We're going to talk about Decorex. Thereafter, I want to talk to you about road tripping. I love road trips. I love the door piece. There's a couple of places that I've been to, but there's so many places that I haven't been to. But more importantly, I'm looking for a spoorkdorpie.
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0: Taking you back in time, what a classic it is, KFM 94.5. Sybil, the love I lost, had away from 1 o'clock, the man flu. Do you think the man flu is a real thing? I know people, there's a lot of jokes about it, there's a lot of memes, that's always making the rounds and everybody always has an opinion on it. But do you think the man flu, do you think it's a thing? I mean, where I come from, every time I cough and people say, oh, that time again, man flu time. But would you believe me that maybe there is such a thing as a man flu? 0829450940. What do you think, though? Man flu. Do you think men are dramatic? Do you think men overreact? What do you think? What are your thoughts on this? 0829450940. What has your experience been? Do you think it's an actual thing? Or do you think that sometimes men are just dramatic? Because the idea that men suffer more severely than women when infected with viruses, maybe it's backed by scientific research. But before we go down there, what are your thoughts? Share it with me, please.
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0: KFM 94.5, Stan Mars in for EB till 3 p.m. this afternoon. Trust you are well and in good spirits. What's happening in the traffic? Let's have a look on lunch. Right, N1 outbound, Lower Church Road, and the right lane is closed. R300 southbound at the N2 inbound ramp, right lane closed. No delays, though, which is great. Traffic lights, faulty, Milnerton, Marine Drive, Broad Road, Rondebosch at Cromwell and Milner. Artery, Strandfontein Road and Artery Road, that is a major intersection. Ebbing at Viking and Gunner Circle, Philippi at Govan and Bacon, Lesuco Drive, Google A to Clifferton Road and Steve Biko Street. Crossroads at Clifferton Road and Borchard's Quarry. If I missed anything, get hold of me, 082-945-0940. Good afternoon.
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0: KFM 94.5, lunch with Stan Mars, 12 minutes after 1 o'clock, man flu, yay or nay? Do you think man flu is a real thing? May never complain about anything, please let us complain in peace about the man flu. Naden, absolutely. As also Stan, I was wondering about the man flu. I think men do get sick, but it looks like they are going to die, not doing anything. Is man flu a thing, yay or nay? 0829450940. But then of course, I got this message, Cindy sent me this. Very interesting. And is what it is, I suppose. But your take, your comments, your thoughts is what I'm after. And then I got this. And then some way, somehow, this almost, it almost made sense to me. Do you know that? It made sense to me.
1: Man flu is absolutely a thing. And I think it's because mothers tend to baby boys. No offense, guys, but my husband is the worst. When he has the slightest little sniffle coming on or whatever, it's like he's dying and he puts on a voice and everything. And yeah, women are just built differently. That's why we're tasked with childbirth and not men, because otherwise the population would die out.
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1: Thank you, it's so good to be back.
0: Great to have you on the show. How has today treated you?
1: Jeez, listen, there are literally thousands of people all building and drilling and painting, and just amazing to see the convention center going from completely empty into this wonderland of design and beautiful kitchens, and there's such beautiful stuff this year.
0: Gareth, for people that don't know, for people that are maybe not familiar, what are some of the standard attractions and experiences visitors can expect at Decorix Cape Town this year?
1: You know, we try and think about Decorix every year as the kind of heart of South Africa's design scene. And so we go from kitchens and bathrooms to home appliances, to bedrooms, to shopping. We've got an amazing section called the Capitec Design Market this year with about 60 tiny brands who are each selling incredible things. We've got an amazing feature called 10 by 10, which is 100 of the most beautiful objects in South Africa. We've got our future talks by Augie, which is 50 different speakers from across the world who are all looking toward the future and asking the big questions about where design is heading. And then we've got other things like the Discovery DIY Studio, which is unpacking and making, and it's a very hands-on workshop-based space. We've got the At-Home Cooking Theater, where you can come and watch demos from South Africa's best chefs. So there's really something for everybody to come and have the best day, hopefully 2 days. A lot of our people come and they buy tickets for all 4 days because there's just so much to see and so much to do.
0: Gareth, tell me quickly, which exhibitions, installations and feature areas should be at the top of everybody's list? So if we come there, where should we go?
1: Look, we've got something called the Soft Life Kitchen, which I've been watching come up over the last 4 days, and it is honestly, it's like a cathedral of something. It's unbelievable what they've built. So that's definitely the first stop. It's right as you walk through the door. And then from there, you can turn left and head to the Discovery DIY Studio. Go and learn things like felting or ceramics or even how to install your own solar panels. From there, you can kind of explore a little bit, see some really exciting things like the Sonos space and IPA, and then head into the middle of the show where you'll find things like Woolworths, who are on the show for the first time this year, who've done the most incredible immersive pavilion with scent and sound, and it's a real showstopper. We've got other little things called the bedroom pods with 4 South African designers who've each decided how they think a bedroom might look. We've got another thing called the soft life pods, which this year for Decorix, our theme is the soft life, which is really about how design is meant to embrace wellness and really caring for yourself, a rejection of hustle culture. So we've got these little pods where people are interpreting them. And then, yes, like I said, there's this incredible, huge feature called 10 by 10, which features 100 of the best designs in South Africa. We've got our designer of the year from Morocco. They're called Laurence. A really exciting brand. And then we've got another local pavilion, and then we've got the future talks where you can come and sit all day and just listen to amazing speakers, and then even some shopping at the Capitec Design Market.
0: Sounds incredible. Executive Creative Director, Decorix Africa, Gareth van Niekerk on the line. Gareth, before we say goodbye, some of the biggest design, deco and lifestyle trends visitors will see at the show. Also, why would you say is Decorix the perfect outing for anyone looking for inspiration for their home, more importantly, business or lifestyle?
1: Look, I think at Decorix, it's really about interacting with the business owners and the people themselves who are there really imagining these spaces. We'll get to meet the creative director of Woolworths themselves, who is there telling you about what they think the future of Woolworths Home is going to, Woolworths Living, you've got other incredible opportunities to network and meet the people who are really shaping the course of design. And then, I mean, for you to come and spend a day here, we've got the most incredible restaurants. They've been designed so beautifully this year. So you can come and grab a glass of champagne or a little panini and sit with your family and then really go and explore. And I think the big idea really was Decorex every year is that we want to inspire you to live more beautifully. And so I think this year it's really an incredible showcase that you will not leave disappointed. You will leave inspired to make your home as beautiful as it's ever been.
0: Listen here, it sounds incredible. 25 to 28 June, CTICC, Decorex Cape Town. Executive Creative Director Gareth Nikek, thank you very much for your time. All the best and enjoy your festival.
1: Thank you so much. See you soon.
0: Ciao, ciao.
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15: Good afternoon, I'm Karen Annell. Acting Police Minister Firas Kachalia is urging organisers of planned protests against undocumented foreign nationals to ensure the demonstrations remain lawful. Several civic groups have called for undocumented migrants to leave South Africa by next week, Tuesday. In Cape Town, the Metro says to date it has not received any applications for protest action.
16: I want to encourage people who want to march peacefully to make an application, to tell the police in their application what route they're going to follow. The police will protect them and who their marshals are, or at least the numbers.
15: A new study by environmental researchers from two Cape Town universities has found that False Bay is contaminated with a mix of pharmaceuticals, pesticides and metals. Researchers say the pollution is linked to wastewater discharge, urban development and harbour activity. And the Euclid Space Telescope has captured the largest and most detailed image ever taken of our galaxy's crowded centre, a dazzling high-resolution view packed with around 60 million stars. The European Space Agency says the stunning new image reveals the Milky Way's bright core in unprecedented detail, offering scientists a powerful new tool in the hunt for planets beyond our solar system. The Euclid mission, which launched in 2023, is designed to map about a third of the sky in an effort to unlock the mysteries of dark matter and dark energy. Now, a quick look at today's weather. Cape Town and Hermanus can expect highs of 16, Kalfinia 18 and George 15. Recapping your top story at this hour. Acting Police Minister Firas Kachalia is urging organizers of planned protests against undocumented foreign nationals to ensure the demonstrations remain lawful.
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0: Jennifer Lopez, Jenny from the Block, KFM 94.5. Let me tell you from where I'm sitting, has Jennifer Lopez ever been to South Africa? Has she been here? Do you know? Apparently she was here. I didn't know this. She made her first and only live performance in South Africa in November 2016. I had no idea that she was here. Probably would have asked her a couple of questions, but anyway, what does Jenny know about the Block? But she knows. Thank you for all your messages. We're talking about the man flu. For you, if the man flu to you is not a real thing, there are some scientific reasoning behind it, right? Man flu is apparently, it's a thing. There's a science behind the symptoms. Such as there were a couple of studies that have been published, and studies have also indicated that women tend to have a stronger antibody response to flu vaccines compared to men, which could translate to more severe symptoms when catching the actual virus. So now I'll go apologize to that man.
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0: Amy Farcour, Love Drunk. K from 94.5, Tad away from 2, Stan Mars with you till 3 p.m. Thank you for your love on our social media platforms. Hello to Renan, to Marlene on the N1. Commuting from Paul. Trust that life was lekker in Paul. Paul is an amazing place. It doesn't really matter what the weather's like in Cape Town, in the northern suburbs. By the time you go to Paul, the weather, sometimes at the best of times, it's completely different weather that side. Paul is always warm. Altidwarm. I've never been to Paul when it was cold. Don't know if that is even a thing. But to run into Marlene, be safe on your travels home. Stanley Mars with you, right? So we're going to talk about something on the other side of 2 o'clock, something that's been on my mind for a while, because I love road tripping, right? But there's something specifically that I'm looking for. So if you're familiar with small dorpies, if you've been to a small dorpie that has really piqued your interest for some reasons, I'll give you an example of a dorpie that I went to. It's called Hannover. It's close to Colesberg. I can't remember now, coming from Cape Town to Joburg, if it's before Colesberg or after Colesberg. But that place was so interesting. But I'll tell you after 2 o'clock what happened there with me and what it is that I'm actually after. And ek soek na spookdorpies. Ek soek 'n spookdorpie. 0829450940. We're going to talk about this after 2 o'clock.
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Oh, of course you did. Katy Perry, KFM 94.5, 2 o'clock. Let's find out what's happening in traffic. Small dorpies, that's what we're chatting about for this hour. Well, like Dangada Bay to N1 outbound, Lower Church Road in the right lane is closed. R300 southbound on the N2 inbound ramp, right lane closed, no delays. Traffic lights faulty, Molderton Marine Drive and Broad Road, Rondebosch, Kromboom and Molnar Road, Otterie, Strandfontein and Otterie Road, Epping at Viking Way and Gunner Circle, Philippi at Governor Baker and Azuka Drive, Kugale to Clifton Road and Steve Beaker Street, Crossroads at Clifton Road and Borchards Quarry Road. If I missed anything, 0829450940.

0: Bieber. What do you mean, K from 94.5, 10 minutes after 2. Stan Mars with you till 3 o'clock. CW on the way on the other side at 3 p.m. this afternoon. He'll drive you home in style. I love traveling, right? I'm a big, big traveler. More importantly, I like klein dorpies. I like going abroad also, but there's something about the klein dorpies that really resonates with me. A couple of years ago, I went with a couple of colleagues slash friends, and we went to, well, I wanted to shoot a video, a ghost video. Prior to that, something had happened to me, and I was very interested in going to Uniondale. Obviously, you're familiar with the Spook van Uniondale, and I went to Mikey's Fontein, to that hotel there, which is the most haunted site in South Africa. Thereafter, this passion inside me ignited of klein dorpies, because klein dorpies is baie spook dorpies. So where have you been that is worthwhile to go? What klein dorpie have you visited? Where did you go? What was it like? I told you earlier, I went to Annuifer once. Yo, that place was freaky. Also, the time that I went there was no electricity there because of load shedding issues. You don't want to be there when there's no electricity, because you can't be indoors, because you can't breathe inside. There's no aircon, there's no fans, there's no nothing, and you can't sit outside. Van buitenkant is it my dear Makar.
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0: I've heard of it.
1: They've got a place they call the Owl House, the Owl House. It freaks you out if you walk in there. It's all this funny, abstract, call it works of art, by a woman by the name of Helen Martins in the 50s, 60s, and 70s. It really freaks you out. You don't need to go to a spook tour. You just go to New Bethesda, go to the Owl House.
0: Thank you, Valalim. 0829450940. Give me recommendations. I want to go to a dorpie, klein dorpie. If you've been there, maybe you spent some time there, maybe it freaks you out a little. Share with me. I want to know, where was it? Where did you go? There's a lot of places that I haven't gone to, let me tell you as well. There's a lot of places I haven't seen. Colesberg, obviously I'm familiar with the N1. Not that familiar with the N2. Then, of course, the Kimberley Route. What is that? N14 from Rustenburg. But there's a lot I haven't seen. Where have you gone? What was it like? What was your experience? 0829450940. Talk to me.
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0: Post Malone. Better Now. Okay, from 94.5, 26 after 2. Karen on the way with news at 2:30 this afternoon. So many moons ago, I went on a bit of a tour. Small little tour, which was great. Filmed a couple of things, which was even better. Released a video. And Warren, you're not wrong, though. You are not wrong at
1: Steve,
0: all.
1: How's it, my man? I'm still waiting for part two of that Uniondale ghost hunt. You promised it on the first video.
0: I know I did.
1: I think I laughed so lekker and so loud in such a long time since that video.
0: Hence, I'm looking for the ultimate places to go to. I'm looking for the ultimate dorpies. So if you've been to a lekker dorpie and I'm not familiar with it, 0829450940. More importantly, I want to record part two of my ghost video.
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0: You can't escape me, right? You know that. There's no escaping me.
9: No.
0: You can't escape.
9: No.
0: Need that score prediction for your beloved South Korea versus our beloved Bafana Bafana? Yeah. Give it to me.
9: I think we will win.
0: Oh, South when Korea I say to win, we, okay.
9: I say it. Bafana.
0: Oh.
9: 1-0.
0: That's not good now. Oh. All right.
9: Yours?
0: No. You know how loyal I am. Unlike people like the Arsenal supporters. Listen, have you been to a Lekker Klein Dorpie? Where did you go? What was it like?
9: Well, we're actually going away this weekend.
0: Right.
9: We're going to Paternoster. But I like a Weskus. I like a Langebaan. Right. I like something where there's nice seafood restaurants.
0: Oh, you're going for the food?
9: Mm.
0: Nothing wrong with that.
9: Yeah.
0: But apart from that, have you ever been to a Spookdorpie? Are you familiar with any of them?
9: I know Uniondale is a Spookdorpie.
0: I've been there.
9: No, I haven't been there yet. I'm too scared.
0: No, you must go. It's great. Uniondale was amazing, but I mean, Mikey's Fontaine. That hotel there. The most haunted site in South Africa. That hotel. Yeah.
9: Okay.
0: Will make you rethink life choices. Promise you. Time for news is Karen.
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10: Goeiemiddag, ek is Karen Annel. 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
11: We do have plans in place and we are satisfied that our plans are adequate to deal with whatever threat that might be there.
10: En die lang verwagte videospeletjie Grand Theft Auto 6 kan reeds rekords begin breek voordat dit op 19 November bekendgestel word. 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

0: 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Ted away from it, 3 o'clock, almost time for me to say goodbye. Carl and the team on the way on the other side at 3 p.m. until 7 o'clock as we get ready for a battle of epic proportions tomorrow morning, 3 o'clock.
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0: The nation has reached a landmark moment. 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

0: See you tomorrow, same time, same place, 12 until 3 o'clock in Phoebe. Have a great afternoon. For the callers next, have a lekker day. Look after yourself. Enjoy the football tomorrow morning. I hope that you'll be safe wherever you're going to watch it, because we have a bit of a watch party happening this side of the world. It's going to be incredible. I hope you've been to a watch party as well. I've been invited to one in July, and people just said, prepare to be amazed. Hopefully we get to watch Bafana Bafana at the time of July. But you look after yourself. Have a lekker afternoon further. Thank you very much to each and every single person that sent messages. On the show today, it was incredible. Alicia Keys, Black Coffee, and Monarch will play us out. I'll see you tomorrow afternoon at 12 o'clock. 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Ciao.
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1: Bafana Bafana are one of the shortest teams at the World Cup. But I'm telling you now, the great thing about us is that Bafana Bafana are closer to the ground.
5: Yeah.
1: And we're going to beat Korea.
5: Yeah, you can't push us over because we're so low to the ground.
1: You can't fall any further anyway.
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1: That's what it is. Welcome, welcome. It is your show, your Flash Drive, KFM 94.5. Let's have some fun today. As always, it's midweek, which means we have a responsibility to you to make it extra energetic so we can slide into the weekend together. Hello, Cassidy J. Nicholson.
5: Hey, hello, how's it, Carl Wastey?
1: Did I do something wrong?
5: No, it should be Carl Jade Wastey.
1: There we go. She's back. Okay, She's back. All right, thank you, Beatrice. Beatrice just slid over a fact for you. Ooh. The FIFA World Cup was almost called off before it even began. When the first tournament was held in 1930, only four European teams agreed to travel to Uruguay because the journey by ship took more than 2 weeks. We almost didn't have a FIFA World Cup.
5: Interesting.
1: How cool is that for a little fact to start you off with a World Cup fever around us?
5: Yeah.
1: By the way, are you waking up 3 a.m. tomorrow morning? When I say tomorrow morning, isn't like that? Tomorrow morning. 3-8. Yeah.
5: I want to say yes.
1: Because, you know, I'm so confused. I didn't know when to wear my Bafana Bafana jersey.
5: Me neither. I didn't know if I was supposed to do it today or tomorrow. Because technically they play tomorrow.
1: So the game is tomorrow at 3 a.m.
5: I know.
1: But it's not tomorrow and then like 3 a.m. Friday morning. It's 3 a.m. Thursday morning.
5: That's what I'm
1: which
5: saying.
1: Which is tomorrow morning. So I should have worn the Bafana Bafana top today, didn't I?
5: Yes.
1: I can go sleep in my Bafana Bafana top because that's the only way we can actually get the strategy to watch the game at 3 a.m.
5: And they can feel the vibes.
1: Do you know that Cape Talk, our sister station, they are actually doing a watch party at our studio tomorrow. They got the chairs set up, etc. They found some people. And Lester, their breakfast show DJ, has decided to bring in some peeps to watch the game live.
5: That's brilliant.
1: How cool is that?
5: No, I love that.
1: Yes, waking up at 1 a.m. to get ready for a 3 a.m.
5: Question.
1: Yes.
5: Do you stay awake until the game?
1: This is it.
5: Do you go to sleep and wake up and then stay awake for the rest of the day?
1: I have no idea what I'm going to do. I don't know what the strategy is going to be because I really want to watch the game because it's a do or die type of game. It's kind of like the permutations there is that we need to win. We need to beat Korea convincingly and then we need the other results to play in our favor. Did you just watch Cristiano Ronaldo on the screen and you made a mouth movement?
5: Yeah.
1: Can you stop? We're having a conversation.
5: Hot.
1: No, man. So, this.
5: Look at him.
1: Just focus on the 3 a.m. So here's the thing. Like, do we, after the show, go straight to sleep?
5: But that's what
1: then,
5: I'm saying.
1: And then wake up.
5: And then wake up for the game and stay awake.
1: Or do we stay awake? Because I know there's a Scotland-Brazil game at 12, which is a nice game to watch. So do we just do an all-nighter and then be in our chops tomorrow?
5: I don't know, Carl.
1: Because I know, like, there are certain broadcasters, their theme is everything can wait. They've even got an ad about people sleeping in the streets. So I have no idea how we're going to navigate this. But I do want to watch my team. I want to watch them live. I don't want to see highlights in the morning with my breakfast. No, man. Yeah, it's a conundrum. But you know what? It's a nation. It's a nation that we are so proud of.
5: I suppose we should. Because it's only once every 4 years. And there's no guarantee we'll be in it every 4 years. Yeah,
1: and the thing is, united we shall stand. There's no prerequisites there. It's unconditional.
5: We would do it for the Boca.
1: We would do exactly.
5: We must do it for Bafana.
1: Yeah, let's not choose our patriotism here.
5: No.
1: Let's support them.
5: Hey, yo.
1: Okay, let's do this together.
5: Decision made.
1: That's it. I can't wait for my neighbors.
5: Oh, so
1: at 3 a.m. to hear. I can't wait for them to hear it. I'm actually gonna watch the game like die. Like
5: loud.
1: The sound is super loud.
5: Get that subwoofer going.
1: Yeah, that's it. That's cool. All right. So we sorted out. We're going to do this. We're not going to go sleep. We're going to pull an all-nighter.
5: Okay. So that's what we're doing. That's what I need to
1: tell
5: you. Yeah.
1: We're doing an all-nighter.
5: All-nighter.
1: For Bafana Bafana. Let's do this together. You can decide what your strategy is going to be. I just hope you're going to get to see the match. We're going to do this. And here's your build-up show. The Flash Drive. 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Let's get straight in. Alex Warren. Fever Dream. A little note in the song, it's the number one track in the KFM Top 40 as it stands. See if it stays here this weekend. Welcome to your show. Let's do this.

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0: Jenna Jackson, articulating exactly what we do. We do this for you. It's all for you. Thank you, Janet. I appreciate you. This is your show, Flash Drive, KFM 94.5. Remember, your chance to win with Clicks today. I'm just looking for that one must-have item from Clicks, no matter what time of the month it is, whether you have money or no money, you got a cashback, you use it on this thing. It's the one that you walk into Clicks and it's the first thing you drop in your trolley or in your basket. Because I know with the baskets in Clicks, it starts off with a basket and it becomes the trolley basket. It does.
1: I couldn't agree more.
0: It happens slowly but surely. You're like, I'm just going to come through with my Garnier 72-hour roll-on. I'm going to do 3 for 2 on this one and then, oh, I need razors.
1: You go in to look.
0: Yes. And then you walk out with...
1: Because you said, okay.
0: Baskets.
1: You walk out with everything.
0: Yeah, that's what happens. But there's got to be one thing. Like, is there... When you walk into a Clicks, we all have that one thing that we throw in the trolley first. And for me, it's always the 3 for 2 roll-ons. It's going to be... Always. I know for you, it's the cotton pads.
1: It is the cotton pads.
0: Provided that they are the free-range, grass-fed ones.
1: Yes.
0: Yeah.
1: There's something else that I was thinking about the other
0: day.
1: And I was like, duh. You know that there's that one specific pot of lip balm or lip ice, I should say, that everyone uses when it's winter. Do you know
0: Zumba.
1: That one? No, not Zumba.
0: Oh.
1: That, it's like a
0: yes.
1: Pinky peach.
0: DCT.
1: Yep, there's...
0: That's my one.
1: That's,
0: yeah, I got the blue one.
1: You see how you knew
0: already?
1: No. You were like, DCT.
0: Because, I mean, that's how my lips stay soft and supple all winter with a little DCT. Do you know the DCT, you can also put on your cuticles.
1: Diva, stop.
0: Yeah. So if you don't have any cuticle cream, because like my cuticles dry up in winter, I can use the DCT.
1: Well, there you go.
0: So okay, that's a nice one too.
1: It is, hey?
0: All right, 72-hour Garnier and DCT cotton pads. We're getting a list.
1: We are.
0: Let's develop some more. I want you to add yours, please. 0829450940. 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Now, onto the roads. I have an update before you get started, Cassidy, because we've got a message in here from Carmen. This is what Carmen has to say.
2: Just an update. Leaving town on the bridge where the taxis go into the CBD, they're blocking the way, so it's difficult to leave. There's no visible City of Cape Town officials to contain the situation. And we're all just sitting here, but just an update for anyone leaving town.
0: Thank you, Carmen. We appreciate you. I'll just make a note of that. Anything else to make a note of?
1: In Milnerton at Kooburgan Racecourse Road, there's been an accident. And in Balhar at Erica Drive and Symphony Way, there's also been an accident. Delays are expected over there. Some road works on the N1 outbound at Lower Church Road. All lanes are open, though. And on the R300 southbound at the N2 inbound ramp, the right lane is closed. Still no delays. And multiple traffic lights are faulty in Cape Town today. So if you do see one, just treat it as a four-way stop. My name is Cassidy Nicholson. Keep sending in those traffic updates to 082-945-0940.
0: And a reminder to you of something special coming away next week. It is the Lotto Land Mystery Hunt, and a share of 250,000 Rand could be yours. 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

0: Cyndi Lauper. Time after time, everybody must whisper at the end of that song. It's a tradition. You needed to do that. It's a flash drive, by the way. Let's win with Clicks.
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0: Hello, Joanne.
2: Hello.
0: How was your day today?
2: Good. Busy. Keeps us busy, keeps us out of mischief.
0: Busy? That's good. So what do you do for a living?
2: I am a PA to an MD at a packaging company.
0: You mean you're an MD? We discussed this yesterday.
2: If you missed
0: the show yesterday, we discussed this. I told you yesterday that Dubai's Crown Prince has abolished the use of housewife. And now Generation Shaper will be added. So I think that for PAs who are doing all of the work, all of the administrative duties, I mean, the only thing you don't do is like sign. In fact, you probably do sign things too.
2: I do sometimes.
0: Yeah, well,
2: actually,
0: you see what I'm talking about. So
2: these days we do everything digital, so I sign those to you.
0: Well, Joanne, MD, thank you for sharing. I want to know, what is that one thing? You walk into a Clicks, you have to throw it into the basket first. What is it?
2: Well, I can't live with the Oh So Heavenly body wash. You can never have enough of that, and you can never run out. When you run out, then if the whole household is demical.
0: You know, there's a special on the Oh So Heavenly Classic Care Bye-Bye Stress Calming Body Wash Cream, 720 mils, only $84.99 at the moment. It's a massive deal.
2: Okay. I know. I've already checked it out.
0: Have you checked it out?
2: On my list of things to do.
0: It can't be on your list.
2: I've checked it out already. It's on the list. Of course, you've got to stock up. Every time it's on special, you stock up.
0: As an MD, I think you need the cash back to buy more. So I'm going to give that to you. R2,500.
2: That is amazing.
0: Cash
2: Thanks,
0: back.
2: Guys. This is absolutely amazing.
0: You are
2: now
0: amazing.
2: I cannot really have no excuse to run out.
0: Yeah, exactly. And chatting to you was Oh So Heavenly. Thank you very much. I appreciate you. Joanne, the MD. No PAs here. You do all the work, you amazing PA. It's about time you get some respect on your name. 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

0: 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Quick look at your roads. Here's Cassidy J. Nicholson.
1: In Milnerton and Kubergan Racecourse Road, there's been an accident. In Balhar at Erica Drive and Symphony Way, also there's been an accident. And on the M5 North between the N2 and Berkeley Road, there's also been an accident over there. Some roadworks on the N1 outbound at Lower Church Road and on the R300 southbound at the N2 inbound ramp. The right lane is closed. Traffic lights are faulty in Milnerton and Marine Drive and Broad Road, in Ottery at Strandfontein Road and Ottery Road, in Philippi at Governor Mbeki Road and Luzuko Drive, in Guguletu at Klipfontein Road and Steve Biko Street, and in Crossroads at Klipfontein Road and Borchards Quarry Road. My name is Cassidy Nicholson. If there's anything else that I've missed, just pop it to me on the WhatsApp line. That's 082-945-0940.
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0: Marshmallow and Bastille's coming up. It's called Happier, because I really do want you to be happier. And then, Lady Samar.
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5: Good afternoon. I'm Karen Ann Null. The city of Cape Town is facing criticism over what has been described as a waste of taxpayers' money. This follows another court defeat in its legal battle with the Cape Town Minstrel Carnival Association. The Western Cape High Court has dismissed the city's application for leave to appeal a previous ruling, which ordered the municipality to provide an alternative venue after the group's booking at Vegies Kraal was cancelled due to safety concerns. The court confirmed that the city has a constitutional duty to facilitate cultural participation and ruled that allowing an appeal would simply be a waste of judicial resources. Cultural heritage activist Jackie Pocking agrees.
6: There was no reason for them to appeal this ruling. They could have abided by it, tried their best to sit with the organization and look at what could be done.
5: The March and March movement, along with 26 other civil society organizations, claims it cannot be held responsible if demonstrations planned for June the 30th turn violent. The groups addressed the media in Johannesburg today to dispel fears of possible unrest ahead of next Tuesday's protests. And in France, government has announced its first confirmed case of Ebola. This comes after a doctor who flew back from the Democratic Republic of Congo tested positive. Weather-wise, clear skies are forecast for the Cape Metropole tomorrow, with thundershowers and rain expected over the Southern Cape. A high of 21 is forecast for Cape Town and Worcester, 23 for Vredendal and 19 for George. Your top story at this hour. The city of Cape Town is facing criticism over what has been described as a waste of taxpayers' money.
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0: 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While you were working, I was working for you, and I found some good stuff for you to know, including, and this is a game changer, a thing for anybody who is patriotic. Simba is changing its chips for the first time in years. Hear me out. For many South Africans, Simba chips have looked and tasted pretty much the same for decades.
1: Right.
0: But that's changing. Simba has introduced a thicker cut chip with deeper ridges designed to hold more flavor and deliver a crunchier bite. The company says the redesign was influenced by customer feedback, including complaints about broken chips and requests for stronger seasoning. New look packaging has also started appearing in stores. The move comes as competition in South Africa's snack market continues to grow. Can we add something, please?
1: Ooh.
0: You do not need the pocket of air in the chips. Please. We do not. We are not going to eat the. We're not paying for the air. Leave the air. We don't need the air. And I know what you're going to say, because I've had this argument before. And someone who works in packaging has told me that the air is quite important for the crispness. And there's something about the packaging, some gas they put in there to ensure that it's not exposed when it's on shelves and has a better shelf life. I was told that.
1: Right.
0: Do I believe that? No. But I should. But because people who are in packing told me about it. But the big pocket of... You know when you open, you're excited. You've got this big, almost inflated packet. You're excited. You can. There's a lot of chips in here. Mm. Then you open it.
1: Three.
0: Actually, no. Two. There's three. The third one is broken.
1: Yes. Crumbs.
0: Yeah. Crumbs. No, man. So I'm really happy about Simba doing this. Well done. I'm looking forward to a thicker chip in 2026. That's it. Only the best in the land is good enough for Simba. The only chips raw with flavor. Rawr. How do I remember that? I just blacked out. What? Whoa, whoa.
1: I know.
0: How did I remember that? I want to be a Simba. Sorry. I just got a flashback. Excuse me. Where was I?
1: Oh my gosh. I loved it there.
0: But just leaves the air out of it, man. Thanks. There is a running club that is rocking Brazil at the moment. Hundreds of runners in Brazil are taking part in a unique event called Pacetronic. Not sure if you heard about this. The group runs feature live DJs. When I say live, as in the DJ on wheels or in the back of a bucky.
1: I love that.
0: And they just roll with it and they just play rave music for anybody who follows the bucky. It's crazy. In fact, I think I got some audio for you on how it works. I hope there's no swearing in the songs. This is all of them running in the streets of Brazil. It's Pacetronic.
1: That's why they have the music.
0: Yo. There's a drop there, but I'm not sure. Because sometimes a drop is swearing in it. I'm not sure. I'm just playing the straight up.
1: No, it's good. Being safe.
0: Imagine running to this.
1: I don't even know. I'm tired.
0: That's the whole idea. I'd rather run to music that's got a bit of kick to it.
1: Oh, yeah.
0: What do you usually run to if you do some running?
1: Oh, I have to run to a little bit of scary music.
0: Scary?
1: I feel like you run faster.
0: So when your running music is scary music.
1: Yeah.
0: So are you saying that you run to sort of... Like that?
1: Is this Gregorian chants?
0: No. Oh, not this. I thought it was that. When you say scary, like... So what would you consider scary music? What's scary music for you?
1: Oh, I've got
0: Thriller,
1: one song.
0: Thriller, Michael Jackson.
1: No, oh. I've got one song in particular.
0: Let's do the time war. No. Okay. No.
1: Amelie Lenz, Follow You is a song that it just gets me in the zone. I actually saw her live.
0: Did you?
1: Yeah. Incredible.
0: Is it Follow or Follow for You?
1: Follow.
0: Is it Follow?
1: Yeah. It's Amelie Lenz.
0: Though. Okay, cool. Sorry, I just got hit by an ad blocker. Okay, no, good. I broke through the firewall. This is a live show, people. Okay, we don't plan this. Oh, by the way, is there swearing in the song?
1: No, no, no.
0: You sure?
1: There's hardly any words in the song.
0: Oh. Let's hear you. So you run to this.
2: Close your eyes. I follow.
0: Wait, this is quite a vibe.
1: Yeah.
0: I could run to this. This is good stuff. Woo. How far are we? 200 meters. Okay. No. I'm not even laughing. This is good. I will run to this. Oh, this is very good.
1: Right?
0: This is very, very good.
1: Carl wants to go to gym now.
0: Yo, I really want to go to gym so bad. Give me a barbell stacked.
2: I'll show you the way.
0: And many places you can get me. Let's do this thing.
1: Yo, makes it go faster.
0: Shoo! Sorry, I'm just having it. So I'm vibing to it. Okay, I must stop. Last one. Okay. A survey of 2,000 people found that the average person attends around 25 social gatherings a year. That's the average. The surprise statistic wasn't how often people go out. It was how long it takes them to leave. Researchers found that once someone decides to go, it takes an average of 45 minutes to actually leave the premises and say goodbye. Between hugs, final conversations, one last drink, one last thing, promises to catch up soon, it adds up to nearly 19 hours a year spent just leaving the party.
1: That is why. Because you put on a song like this.
0: It's just like that. Oh. Thank you for introducing me to this.
1: You're welcome.
0: It's reminding me of like the Matrix soundtrack back in the day for Reloaded. All right, so thank you very much for you sharing.
3: So the scary music is techno.
0: Yeah.
3: I don't find it scary, but I do find it a vibe.
0: It is a vibe, eh? Yes. Yeah, so that's the techno music we're talking about. Okay.
4: So this is on that topic of listening to music while you're exercising.
0: Yeah.
4: Once I went to a spinning class. Oh my word, worst day of my life ever. But the build up, okay? It was like a build up, climbing. I'm like, okay, this music is pumping. When that heel top came and we had to like turn it down to go downhill, I don't even know how to explain it.
0: Yeah.
4: Were you expecting a drop? They start playing all of these lines across my face.
1: Oh no.
4: I'm like, what am I supposed to do with this?
1: Get me out of there.
0: I'm not mad at that. Not at all.
1: There needs to be some release.
0: I'm not mad at that at all. That sounds good to me. And then I got this message in as well about this running and music.
5: I don't necessarily run.
0: Yeah.
5: But at gym, I listen to metal. I listen to some rap. And yes, believe it or not, some Norah Jones. I'm crazy like that with my mixture.
0: Excuse me?
1: Metal, rap, Norah Jones.
0: I'm just picturing how that would go down. Can you just picture the mix of that? Just like...

0: This is the cool down. It's the only thing that makes sense.
1: You in the middle of a superset. You're right in the middle. Can you imagine this?
0: Some people can do that.
1: Wait for it.
2: Come away with me.
1: Ah, I get it. Because at Germ, you go away with people. Come away with me. Ah, I understand the song now. Okay, that makes sense. There's it, yeah. So you're going to go away and see if there's gains. That makes a lot of sense. Thanks for sharing.
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12: Currently in Milnerton at Kuburg and Racecourse Road, there's been an accident. In Balhar at Erica Drive and Symphony Way, there's been an accident. Delays are expected. And on the M5 North between the N2 and Berkeley Road, there's also been an accident. The M3 southbound is currently congested at Clipper Road. On Nelson Mandela Boulevard outbound, traffic is slowing down from Rudebloom Road. The N1 outbound is backed up between the Foreshore and Platterkloof. And on the N2 outbound, it slows down between Mowbray and Bunga Avenue. Some roadworks on the N1 outbound at Lower Church Road and on the R300 southbound at the N2 inbound ramp. The right lane is closed, but not to worry, there are no delays. My name is Cassidy Nicholson. If I miss something, please let me know. 082-945-0940.
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1: Mzansi, the excitement is building. 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
0: Coming up on the Flash Drive. Forever Young. I'm going to spin this for you off the news. D Getter, his version. And I know you love the song because I sometimes sing this in the shower. That's why I'm playing it.
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9: Study reveals pollution hotspots on Cape Town beaches and a call for clearer food labeling. Good afternoon. I'm Karen Annell. A new study by environmental researchers has identified pollution hotspots in False Bay, with the highest seawater contamination recorded near Gordons Bay. The research published in the Marine Pollution Bulletin shows common medicines, pesticides and metals have been detected throughout the bay. Researchers say the pollution is linked to sewage discharge, urban development and harbour activity. Carlo Peterson has more.
10: Environmental and chemical expert Professor Leslie Petrick says the study found a significant buildup of pollutants in seabed sediment near Musenberg and along the northeastern coastline. However, the city's deputy mayor and MACO member for spatial planning and environment, Eddie Andrews, says there's no immediate cause for concern.
11: The study confirms findings from international research showing that pollution generated on land can make its way into the marine environment, particularly around coastal cities. Cape Town is not unique in this regard.
10: The researchers say the spread of pollution is due to coastal development, wastewater systems, and maritime activity in the bay. Carlo Peterson, Eyewitness News.
9: To a grim discovery, Police have discovered the body of a newborn girl dumped in a bin at a petrol station in Grassy Park. Spokesperson Friedrich van Wyk is urging anyone with information to come forward.
7: The circumstances surrounding this incident are under investigation, and Grassy Park Police opened an inquest for further investigation.
9: And the Allergy Foundation of South Africa is calling for improved food labelling as it marks World Allergy Week. It warns that food allergies can trigger sudden, potentially life-threatening reactions from everyday foods, despite often being overlooked. Dietitian Idunet van Sail says unclear allergen labelling and hidden ingredients remain a concern on packaging. She stresses that allergy care is essential healthcare, not an optional extra.
12: For people living with food allergies, reading a food label involves carefully checking every ingredient listed on the product they purchase. For them, that same label can mean the difference between safety and a medical emergency. The Allergy Foundation of South Africa is calling for greater awareness around allergen labeling in South Africa.
9: Clear skies are forecast for the Cape Metropole, with thundershowers and rain expected over the Southern Cape. A high of 21 is forecast for Cape Town and Worcester, 23 for Fredendal and 19 for George. Your top story at this hour. A new study by environmental researchers has identified pollution hotspots in False Bay, with the highest seawater contamination recorded near Gordon's Bay.
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0: Martin Garrix, Ed Sheeran, it's called Repeat It. It's on your show, Flash Drive, KFM 94.5. For your information, there has been a certain study around signs your relationship might actually go the distance.
1: Ooh.
0: So what they did was, they did a bit of an assessment for a body of people, a good sample, and they've got the top 10 things that are good signs your relationship might actually last. The first one is you solve problems as a team. In ninth spot, you like each other's friends and family. Very important.
1: That is.
0: At eight, you have faith in each other. Or seven, they don't constantly bring up your embarrassing moments. However, I would say there's a nice little playfulness in the banter that you would miss out on there. So that's one that I kind of, I'm on the fence with that one.
1: I think it's within context, right?
0: Number six is huge. I don't know why it's higher up on the list. You know how to apologize. Good sign. Your relationship's going the distance. Okay. You naturally think about the future together. Natural. Not like, let's talk about kids. It's just, it flows out of you two. Good. You respect each other, even during arguments. You can coexist independently. So have each other's, you know, your own lives, but choose each other. Very good sign. You share the same core values. And at number one, you have independent goals you work towards together. How beautiful is that?
1: I really enjoy
0: that. It is beautiful. However,
1: ooh,
0: there are other ways of seeing that a relationship is going the distance, man. Mm-hmm. There are other little nuances that is going to be like, this is going to last. I can feel this. Like, that's it. Like, I believe that the way she makes my Rick coffee.
1: Oh.
0: Like, if it's a very light brown color, it's never going to work and it'll never last. But if you are going on the deeper browns, because I look at Rick coffee as it's the color will give you the strength idea. So if your color is very light brown, I know it'll never work. And I enjoy the sentiment. Thank you so much. Cheers. Goodbye. Next. But if it's got a nice brown color, there's a certain brown I look for in my Rick coffee, then I'm there. Okay?
1: Yeah.
0: Just a note.
1: Okay.
0: Okay.
1: You say that. I've always made your Rick coffee perfectly.
0: Okay. So, what else you got? Do you have any other signs you want to add? Okay, yours is just a bit light, man. Like,
1: I should have said something the first time I made it for you.
0: I'm just grateful that you've done that.
1: Okay.
0: So I'm grateful.
1: Well, now I find out, which is
0: just, yes, I know.
1: Worse.
0: It's. I apologize, but I just didn't want to hurt your feelings.
1: Ugh! Imagine how I feel now.
0: But do you feel hurt now?
1: Yes.
0: I tell you what. Why don't you go downstairs?
1: Don't do this.
0: You know, you never
1: Why
0: fail.
1: Why don't you go downstairs you never and fail. Make me another recoupy?
0: You never fail if you keep on trying.
1: Actually, I'm done trying. Make your own recoupy. Okay. I'm sorry that you had to witness our domestic.
0: Ugh. No, it's okay. No, that's the thing. That's what I love about a live show. We didn't know this would happen to us when we opened the microphones. Not at all. But this is life. It just happens that way. This is why people fight at Bri's.
1: Because apparently I can't make your coffee.
0: They bring up some old stuff at a bride, somebody else's house, and it's like, oh, awkward. Yeah.
1: Yeah. I do have one.
0: Okay, so what is something, a little sign that things will go the distance? Alternatively, perhaps if you want to contribute as well on 0829450940, what was it for you with your current long-term relationship that actually said, hey, this is going to go the distance based on this behavior that I'm witnessing right now? What's it for you?
1: So, like, I've got a few things, right? And the small things are, I believe they have to match your crazy. They got to match your crazy.
0: Qualify that for a second. What is match your crazy? Yeah.
1: So, for example, right? Every day when you play the intro of the show, you get some variation of the zoomies. You laugh, but...
0: No one's seen that.
1: But we talk about it constantly.
0: Okay.
1: So you get some variation of the zoomies. And when I see your zoomies, I get the zoomies from your zoomies. I match your energy. At no point do I make you feel some type of way about when you get excited or passionate or something, you know, when you have
0: feelings.
1: You
0: don't shut me down.
1: No.
0: Yeah.
1: I match it.
0: That's
1: I'm like,
0: it.
1: Okay, you're feeling like this and I hold space
0: valid,
1: for that.
0: Valid. I think someone who facilitates and openly contributes to what they know is your quirk is very important.
1: And I
0: like it.
1: I also, I believe someone who genuinely has a similar sense of humor to you. Because at some point in your relationship, you know, there's going to be things that drive one another crazy and all of that. And the one thing that you will always have is your ability to make jokes and have banter.
0: The joke thing is big for me too. I'd say between a good brown color in my coffee and actually laughing and enjoying my jokes, or the eye roll is a sign that you enjoyed it.
1: Right.
0: I know when someone goes, ugh, they actually enjoyed it. But they are disappointed in themselves because they almost reacted with a laugh. That's why people go, oh, dad, stop it. And actually what they're saying is, oh, why did I find that so funny? What's wrong with me? And I love that about it. Okay, well, there we go.
1: Yeah.
0: We're going to add to this list today. I got 10 down here for signs your relationship might actually go the distance. What's yours?
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1: Currently, there is a police incident on Nelson Mandela Boulevard outbound over FW de Klerk inbound. The elevated freeway outbound onto Nelson Mandela is still closed. FW de Klerk inbound at Lower Church has been reopened. Traffic is heavily backed up at Helen Suzman Boulevard outbound between Portswood and Betengracht due to the incident on the elevated freeway. The M3 southbound is currently congested at Clipper Road. On Nelson Mandela Boulevard outbound, traffic is slowing down from Ruderblum Road. The N1 outbound is backed up between the Foreshore and Platterkloof. And the N2 outbound slows down between Mowbray and Bunga Avenue. My name is Cassidy Nicholson. If you have anything you'd like to add, please feel free to let me know on the WhatsApp line. That's 082-945-0940.
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0: A nice inspiring relationship conversation on the signs that your relationship will go the distance. What are they for you? Hello, Alicia.
11: Hi.
0: So we've mentioned a few of them on my top 10 list, and I think all of them are pretty self-explanatory. A lot of communication, a lot of core value connections. But what is the real thing for you that actually determines whether or not a relationship goes the distance?
11: Well, for me and my husband at the moment, I love the wine gum sweets, the tubes that you get.
0: Yeah.
11: And but I don't like the yellow ones and the orange ones and the green ones because I don't like the taste.
0: Yes.
11: I don't like the black and red ones.
1: Agreed.
11: So he would buy 4 or 5 tubes at a time, empty it into a bowl, and then he eats all the ones I don't like so that I can get the ones that I do like.
0: Who is this man? Where did he come from?
11: He's Sean Klein, and he's the love of my life. I really...
0: Did you say his name is Sean Klein?
11: Yes.
0: We're changing that to Sean Hruitt. That man is immense.
1: Not all heroes wear capes.
0: Yo. But they're off from here.
1: Yeah.
11: He's definitely mine.
0: Yes. Definitely mine. What a beautiful thing to do. I love this. Alicia, thanks for sharing. Nikki.
12: Yes.
0: So what's a good sort of determinant of a relationship lasting? What's that for you?
12: You know, when... you don't have to say anything, when you share the look,
0: ooh,
12: someone does something, say something, you just look at something, you look at each other, and you both know what you're thinking and saying without saying anything.
0: It's like a telepathic thing.
1: Yeah.
0: And it's...
12: it's that exchange. You two have it. I mean, I'm sure when someone's saying something, you just look at each other and go, yes.
0: No, we don't. Cassidy thinks we do. So she looked at me now, and she was like, can you read my mind?
1: No, I didn't.
0: I'm like, no, you
1: didn't.
0: No, you know, I can tell. It's fine.
12: You both know what you're saying without saying what you're saying.
0: Well,
1: he's,
0: I mean,
1: whoa,
0: hold on. For Cassidy, I don't know if she always knows what she's saying. Let's be honest. Nope. I'm going to be like Beckham in the documentary. Tell the truth.
1: He's literally looking at me and shouting at me with his eyes.
0: Nikki, oh man. No, but it's true. There's a certain look. I do believe there is a look. Nikki, thanks for sharing. There's a look that's over there. But I wanted to just celebrate these things. You never know if they illuminated on a day like this. It could elevate your already beautiful connection. That's all. Marshmallow and a song that speaks to what I'm trying to do today. Make you happier. Lately.

0: Happier, Marshmello and Bastille on the track. Signs that a relationship will go the distance. I'm getting an alarming amount of individuals talking about passing gas being a big indicator that it's going to go the distance. I'm not sure if you are in agreement with this, but this came through. One of them.
1: The first time you fart in front of them and they say it's okay, then you know the relationship is going to last. Because if they cannot smell your fart, they cannot have your heart.
2: Just like the fart.
0: I didn't listen ahead. I'm sorry. Sorry. Whoa. Sorry, Karen Ann, why are you here? Is there an indicator that a relationship is going to last for you?
2: Mm.
0: Yeah.
2: I was just telling Cassidy off air now.
0: Yes?
2: I think when we have inside jokes that only we know.
0: Ah.
2: And when it might be the simplest thing. It's just kind of. Like almost like a secret language.
0: I got you. Mm. Like you know when that thing pops up, and then I think that kind of speaks to the look.
2: Yeah.
0: You know when you turn to them, it's like yeah, and then it's almost like the look says we're gonna chat about this in the car later.
2: Yeah. Yes.
0: Yep.
2: Exactly.
0: That's then you know it's real. Oh man, thanks a lot for sharing. There's been such beautiful ones. As mentioned, an alarming amount of them is about passing wind.
3: It's funny because we were talking about that today.
0: Oh, come on. No, man.
3: We were talking about that. And Carl just said, you must let it rip. You must. Brrr.
2: No, that was not what you said.
0: No, I did not say that.
2: He did not say that.
0: And why are you speaking about our stuff that we speak about off air?
3: Because
0: sorry,
3: we're talking about passing gas.
2: No,
0: yes, Karen?
2: It wasn't burp. You know it was burp. Brrr.
3: Oh, okay, right. Thank you for correcting me. Brrr, brrr, brrr. But it's you know, and it's endearing because you share the sentiment. You're like, just let it rip.
0: It's because it's human. I think that's one of the most authentic things possible in the moment, especially when you can't control it because you're a human. So if there's a grrr, then it's fine. You know, like it's, hey, you too. It's cool.
3: You're
0: don't worry about it.
3: Just sitting there reading your book and just vibrations.
0: I'm gonna reiterate what Ethan said, eh? Yeah.
3: If you can't smell the fart, you can't have the heart.
0: Thank you very much. Now let's find out what's happening on the grr.
3: Oh my gosh. Oh, that was a great segue. A police incident on Nelson Mandela Boulevard outbound over FW de Klerk inbound has just been cleared, but delays are still expected. Traffic is heavily backed up on Helen Suzman Boulevard outbound between Portswood and Batenkracht due to the incident on the elevated freeway. The M3 southbound is currently congested at Clipper Road this afternoon. On the N1 outbound, it's backed up between the Foreshore and Plattekloof. And the N2 outbound slows down between Mowbray and Bunga Avenue. My name is Cassidy Nicholson. If I missed anything, let me know in the WhatsApp line. That's 082-945-0940.
0: A reminder about the concept that's coming up. If you want to play that, I've got two single word clues. If you figure out what's on this piece of paper, you win my prize. And it's a goodie this week. Concept, that's the keyword, and your name. You can send it through the WhatsApp line now as you get into Eyewitness News with KFC. 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
4: Goeiemiddag, ek is Karen en Nal. 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
0: EW in Sport with Rexona. It won't let you down.
7: A very good afternoon. I'm Tato Mulato. A massive night ahead for Bafana Bafana as they prepare for their biggest test of the FIFA World Cup tournament to date. Kickoff is set for 3 a.m. on Thursday morning, and the equation is quite simple for Hugo Bruce's men. Beat South Korea and book a place in the knockout stages, because anything else could see your journey come to an end right there in the group phases, with coach Hugo Bruce saying that the only thing that Bafana don't know at this point is the score.
8: We analyze always very good the opponent. We know everything about the game tomorrow except the result. We will try to win that game. I said it already many times now during that press conference, and it will be like that. So there is nothing that escapes us of what South Korea can do, is able to do, how they are doing it. So it's now up to us to block their qualities, and secondly to use their weaknesses.
7: There are four games to get through though before Bafana takes center stage tonight. Canada with Switzerland at 9:00. At the same time, Bosnia Herzegovina up against Qatar. Another doubleheader at midnight, Haiti with Morocco, and Brazil are with Scotland. This morning, it was Panama who were knocked out after losing 1-0 to Croatia. For Colombia, they advance after beating DRC by one unanswered goal. Last night, Cristiano Ronaldo scored 2 goals to become the first player to have scored at 6 World Cups after Portugal beat Uzbekistan by 5 goals. Meanwhile, African giants Ghana are 1 game away from making a knockout history after holding England to a goalless draw. Here's England skipper Harry Kane.
9: That's 4 tournaments in a row now we've drawn the second game. What it does is pretty much qualify you. So from that sense, we're really pleased. We obviously want to top the group and finish with a win in a few days. And it'll be important to do that for the momentum of the rest of the tournament.
7: Tato Mulato, Eyewitness News Sports.
10: South A, yes, our beloved shield is now Rexona.
11: Yes, coach.
10: With this new global name comes a fresh new look and advanced body heat activated technology that protects you for up to 72 hours. 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
11: Yes, coach.
10: Yes, Rexona.
11: Rexona.
10: A proud partner of Bafana Bafana and Banyana Banyana. 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

0: 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It's time for the concept, which means on a piece of paper in front of Cassidy, this lovely lady over here, and in front of me is something. It could be anything. We need to give you one word clues to get you there. Kristen, you're up next. Do you have a good idea? Do you have a good idea as to what this is?
1: I think I do, yes.
0: All right, let's cook. Let us cook.
1: Yes.
0: First and foremost, is it me first?
2: Yeah,
0: should I go first?
2: You go first.
0: Okay, I'm gonna go. My word to help you out is Mulhouse.
1: Is that again?
0: Mulhouse.
1: Mulhouse.
0: Yeah, Mulhouse. Yeah.
1: Director.
0: Director is incorrect. But okay. You gave it a shot. Cassidy's got another word, so you do have another guess.
2: How's about Frida?
0: Perfect.
1: Frida.
0: Yeah.
1: Movie
0: is incorrect. However, you tried, and I appreciate that. No, you gave it a shot.
1: Right.
0: I appreciate it. Thank you so much. You almost won a beautiful 2-night stay at Copia Eco Cabins. They are offering you the winner of the concept whenever that happens. Just 90 minutes from Cape Town. A beautiful stay. 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
8: said. 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For more information, speak to your healthcare professional. 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

0: course I did. Back again on the flash drive. KF94.5. Take that. Did you know that the UK's good neighbors are coming to your city? And if you're wondering who good neighbors are, they've brought you tracks like... Come on! And this banger, People Need People. And I wanted people to know. So if you've had these guys in your playlist, well, I'm happy to announce that they're coming to your shores along with New Zealand's Teeks. On tracks like First Time and Remember Me. 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
0: Let's call someone. Let's hope they answer. Ah, there they are. Ringtone.
9: Hello?
0: Hello, Jacqueline. It's Carl Wastey from KF94.5. Sorry to bother you.
9: Oh, hello, Carl.
0: Hello. You're live, just letting you know, in case you wanted to utter any words that would get us in trouble with the BCCSA. Other than that, Cassidy's okay. Here. Beatrice
10: Hi.
0: Is here. Hi.
10: Hello. Cassidy.
0: You have to remind people about that. If you're going to call someone cold on live radio, trust me, after being in this industry for a good couple of years.
11: True.
10: You don't even have to be on the radio for a couple of years. It happened within a few months.
0: Yeah, yeah. You never know. What could happen?
10: Throwback.
0: Yep. Lots of throwbacks for you. Here's the thing. We have some songs that we'd like you to take a listen to, and then you have to pick the best one. Simple. Cassidy.

0: You go first.
1: Okay, so this song has been trending all over socials, and it's just a feel-good song, and I feel like we need that after today.
0: Okay.
1: So I'm going to go with Run by Haven.
0: Pietrus?
2: So running is the sport which tires you out. That's why my song works better, because this doesn't tire you out. It's just Kiss Me.
0: That could tie you on. Depends on where it goes.
1: You are?

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1: My husband listens to this radio station.
2: Great. And on your mom listening, you did come from somewhere. Now, Jacqueline, here's my song. My song is it's a massive like throwbacky song at the same time. I haven't heard it in a while. And I heard it on a clip that I watched last night, so I brought it to the table. This is Groove Armada, Super Stylin'. All right, Jacqueline, you have to pick which song gets played off the news.
3: Okay, I think I'm going to do a little Pietras today, please.
2: A little kissing today for you, Jacqueline.
0: My mom listens to the radio, sorry. Jacqueline.
3: Get with the kissing.
1: Again, Cassidy.
0: Everybody wants to fray.
1: Just because you don't have a fray stick doesn't mean other people don't have fray sticker.
2: Thank you, Jacqueline, of course.
3: Kissing is fun, guys.
2: It's really fun. It's great. And there's all sorts of other ways you can do it.
1: Yes.
2: Yeah. It's not just pick. No. There's other things.
0: There's a flu going around. Let's refrain from fraying.
1: That is actually how you build up a resistance to
2: correct.
1: The flu.
2: It is immune.
0: Herd immunity.
2: Immune boosting. Thank you very much, Jacqueline, for highlighting that important fact. And if you are on the roads, if someone is just looking very bored in their car.
0: Go kiss him.
2: Just give it a, just not that go kiss them. Blow them a kiss. I want to see what their response is going to be.
0: Oh gosh, now I'm just picturing Carl in the car just...
2: And then some lady's husband looking at me. Who's that?
0: Don't even assume. He might catch it.
2: Who's that? Oh.
0: Then she'll say, proof. Who's that? Oh gosh. The police incident on Nelson Mandela Boulevard outbound over FW de Klerk inbound has been cleared, but delays are still expected. On the N1 outbound, it's backed up between the Foreshore and Brackenfell. The M3 southbound is currently congested between UCT and Claremont. The M5 south is crawling between Pinelands and Kenilworth. The N2 outbound slows down between Bunga Avenue and Airport Approach. My name is Cassidy Nicholson. If I missed anything, let me know on our WhatsApp line. That's 082-945-0940.
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5: DEA calling for calm ahead of national shutdown, and a community welcomes murder sentence but questions the laws behind it. Good afternoon. I'm Karen Ann Null. DA leader Jordan Hill Lewis says his national address tonight will call for cool heads as government prepares for a national shutdown called by anti-illegal immigration organizations. He warns protests planned for the 30th of June have the potential to light fires due to the underlying tensions and will require proper monitoring. Babalo Ndenze reports.
6: Jordan Hill Lewis tonight will deliver a live address of national importance to the nation to add his voice to the growing tensions around the planned national shutdown. His address comes a day after Acting Police Minister Feroz Khuchalia also addressed the shutdown in Cape Town. Hill Lewis says he will call on the country and government to prevent any violent conduct.
7: I think all of us can feel the temperature rising across the country, and the grass is incredibly dry in South Africa and waiting for a spark. And I think at this time, all of us, it is incumbent on everyone who claims to want to lead South Africa to call for very cool heads.
6: Mabalo Ndenze, Eyewitness News, Cape Town.
5: The Mitchells Plain United Residents Association says it, while it welcomes the sentence handed to a double murderer, concerns remain about sentencing laws in South Africa. Earlier this week, Geronimo Jardine was sentenced to 26 years direct imprisonment for the gang-related killings in Mitchells Plain in 2024. The association's Linda Jones says South Africa's sentencing laws need to be revisited.
8: In actual fact, that person can be out serving 10 years, serving 12 years, but a life was taken. And so as much as we are grateful to our magistrates and our court officials for pursuing the interest of justice in laying down that sentence, we are also mindful that our laws need to be changed.
5: And in international news, cancer treatments such as chemotherapy and radiotherapy are increasingly being used on pets like dogs and cats to extend their lives. Vets say animals often experience fewer side effects than humans and typically do not lose their fur during treatment. The trend reflects growing demand from pet owners for advanced medical care to prolong the lives of their animals. Weatherwise, clear skies are forecast for the Cape Metropole, with thundershowers and rain expected over the Southern Cape. A high of 21 is forecast for Cape Town and Worcester, 23 for Fredendal and 19 for George. Recapping your top story at this hour, DA leader Jordan Hill Lewis says his national address tonight will call for cool heads as government prepares for a national shutdown called by anti-illegal immigration organizations.
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0: signs that a relationship will go the distance. I'm getting an alarming amount of individuals talking about passing gas being a big indicator that it's going to go the distance.
1: The first time you fart in front of them and they say it's okay, then you know the relationship is going to last. 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
0: Oh, I'm just glad I have yours without anything. Thank you very much for being here on The Flash Drive in KFM 94.5. If you want to play the Flash word, we got a tiebreaker and then it's over to a brand new quiz today. So please get your virtual hand up on that WhatsApp line around 5:30, a birthday traffic celebration, and then a unique way of getting your songs on the radio, humming to me. I'll explain later. Here's Pietras' winning call song, Dermot Kennedy. This is Kiss Me.

0: It's One Republic and Alessa. This one's called If I Lose Myself. It's on your show, your Flash Drive, KFM 94.5. 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It's as simple as that. And all I need from you is for you to put a virtual hand up daily to try and claim Insta fame. It belongs to you after all. I want to keep you waiting for a little bit because I know there is some traffic to address. 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
1: All right, so a police incident on Nelson Mandela Boulevard outbound over F.W. de Klerk inbound has just been cleared. Delays are still to be expected. The N1 outbound is backed up between the Foreshore and Brackenfell. The M3 southbound is currently congested between UCT and Claremont. The M5 south is crawling between Pinelands and Kenilworth. The N2 outbound slows down between Bunga Avenue and Airport Approach. And multiple traffic lights are faulty in Cape Town this evening, so if you do see one, just treat it as a four-way stop. My name is Cassidy Nicholson. If you have anything you'd like to add, please feel free on the WhatsApp line. That's 082-945-0940.
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0: Let's get it straight into this tiebreaker with the two from yesterday who could not be separated. Gerard, hello.
4: Hello.
0: Anya, welcome back.
5: Hello.
0: Let's separate you two. The rules are simple. Because we couldn't separate you yesterday, I have a new flash word today. It's us, as in it could be O-U-S, U-S, I-S. So just think about that for a second. I want you to just marinate on that. Us. Got that?
4: Yes.
0: Feel
4: yes.
0: It? That's it. Basically, if you hit the gym, you want to be friss. You understand? It's like that. Okay, as long as you know, as long as your minds are aligned, we can get into this. Good luck to both of you. Name first, then answer, please. Now, with the flash word being us, I'd like to ask you one question. I am looking for a South African UFC fighter.
4: Gerard.
0: Gerard, what's your answer?
4: Trikus du Plessis.
0: There we go. Well done. And Anya, well done to you as well. You are an absolute star for playing. Tiebreaker sorted. New flash word now.
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0: Boom, boom, boom, boom, boom. Straight into it. We go. And we welcome a new competitor for Gerard who just won. How do we feel after that? Calm, eh?
4: Sure.
0: Calm.
4: Calm. Very calm.
0: Yeah, you should be calm. Well, not until you meet a legal advisor who is super smart from Worcester. So you know the competition is going to be Vus, Gerard. Hello, Carla.
7: Hi, Carl.
0: All right. Are we ready to rumble? You know how to play this game, right? It's 5 questions and 30 seconds, and there's a little word in all the required answers. You got this, right?
7: Yes.
0: All right. Good stuff. Gerard, first or second today? What are we thinking?
4: Ladies first.
0: You're a good man. Carla, I have 5 questions for you. Us remains the flash word. Can you handle it? That's the question. Are you ready?
7: Okay, yeah.
0: And remember, can be phonetic, which means it can be spelt differently but sound the same. Us. So O-U-S okay. And U-S and I-S, and that's as simple as that. I just want to wish you the best of luck representing
7: Thanks
0: Worcester
7: so
0: and doing your thing. I want to wish you Thanks. All the best. Here it comes. Us. 30 seconds. Your time begins in 3, 2, 1. Let's go. A Ford vehicle model.
7: Skip.
0: Extremely hungry. Envious.
7: Yes.
0: A traveling animal acrobat.
7: Ravenous. Sorry. So, extremely hungry. Ravenous.
0: A traveling animal acrobat and clown show.
7: Circus.
0: A Vin Diesel movie franchise.
7: Fast and Furious.
0: And time is up. Well done. That was brilliant. Okay. So let's go for it. Ford vehicle model. Focus. All right. I mean, Everest would have been fine as well. Extremely hungry is ravenous indeed. I'm glad that came to you. Then Envious, Jealous, Traveling Animal Acrobat Clown Show, Circus, and a Vin Diesel movie franchise, Fast and the Fury. Well done, Carla. That's brilliant.
7: Sure. The pressure was up.
0: No, no, it is up. All right, it is. We're going to tally those scores. While we do that, Gerard, are you ready for your turn?
4: I'm ready.
0: All right, 30 seconds on the clock. Your time begins in 3, 2, 1, us, yeah. To put all your attention on one thing.
4: Focus.
0: Inquisitive.
4: Skip.
0: Undeniably apparent.
4: Obvious.
0: An old school calculating tool.
4: Calculus.
0: Incorrect. A local newspaper.
4: August.
0: And then
4: August.
0: Inquisitive. Mention that, no? Time is up.
4: No.
0: Oh, there we go. Let's get your scores going. Good. Sorry, we're just channeling the scores here because we just want to make sure. Gerard, well done. That was amazing. And then Carla. How many did you get there? Did Carla get four and Gerard got three? What?
4: Yeah.
0: No ways, bro. Gerard. You just won.
4: I'm lucky.
0: Oh, no, but it was great to have you. Thanks a lot for being a part of the Flash Word. Do you want to say hi to any of the fam and the friends? Go for it, brother.
4: Just the entire team at AfriGas, my family, my girlfriend, y'all.
0: Yeah, it's cool. And also the person you're going to supply 9 kilo to. Thank you. Yes, it's me.
4: I'm going to send one to call, yeah.
0: Enjoy, brother. Gerard, thanks a lot. It's been amazing having you. And Carla, you are not only a legal advisor, you're a Flashword champion.
7: It's much easier when you're listening in the car.
0: Did you know all this? So to put all your attention on one thing, you knew it was focus. Did you know inquisitive? Curious.
7: Curious. I got curious.
0: Undeniably apparent is obvious. An old school calculating tool. Gerard said calculus. I said abacus.
7: Oh, yeah. No, I didn't get that one. But all of the school. Others, it's much easier when you ask someone else.
0: Yeah, it is. But now it's not going to get any easier for you. But remember, it never gets easier. You just get stronger. So do this thing every day and keep on winning, Carla. All the best.
7: Thank you so much.
0: Anytime. Bye. No problem. Carla Stander, a legal advisor and Flashword champion, take on tomorrow.
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0: 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Let's celebrate a birthday, Cassidy. Whose birthday?
1: Okay.
0: Yes. Okay.
1: It's one of my personal favorites.
0: Really?
1: It's, yeah.
0: My birthday's on the 14th, though.
1: No, no, no.
0: Oh, okay.
1: Don't get it twisted.
0: All right.
1: Mr.
0: Yes.
1: Benson James Backflip Boone.
0: You want to celebrate their birthday?
1: Yeah. It's tomorrow.
0: Oh, so we're doing it early.
1: Yeah.
0: You must like him a lot.
1: I like him so much.
0: All right.
1: I could backflip. That's how much I like him.
0: Please don't right now. You have an injury, don't you?
1: I do.
0: Yeah. So don't do it now.
1: He's going to be 23.
0: Sure. What were you doing at 23? That man is a superstar. 23. Let's go back. When you were 23, what were you doing? That was a long time ago for you now.
1: Why must you what? Say it with all
0: no,
1: of
0: no,
1: that?
0: No, no, no. I didn't. I just said it's a long time ago.
1: For no, me, no, no, no. Oh, my gosh.
0: All right, so?
1: What was I doing at 23?
0: Think about that now.
1: I think I was Constantia momming.
0: When you were 23?
1: I think I was Constantia momming.
0: 7 years? 20? Oh.
1: No, wait. How long? Seven years ago?
0: Yeah.
1: Oh, I was coming back from London. So I was working in as a casting director and a model agent.
0: Okay, wowza. Look at you go, 23. My second year on radio. Yeah.
1: Do you even know? Really?
0: I know, yes. Still a sport presenter.
1: Ah.
0: Figuring things out, taking a chance, taking a gap year from my studies to pursue this
1: still
0: radio.
1: On a gap year.
0: I am on an 18-year gap year. It's been 18 years of gap year. I still yet to tell the person who gave me my bursary that I'd like to take them up on the offer to continue with honours. Thanks. Anyway, that was a while ago. Right, Benson Boone. Let's focus on things. Benson Boone. Song titles, listen, tally them up, give us a total after.
1: I wanted to just start and do it as he would do it. Can I do that?
0: Don't backflip, please.
1: That's how he would do it, because he'd only be backflipping.
0: That's correct.
1: Funny, hey?
0: That's wonderful. Count as a reference or?
1: No.
0: Okay.
1: No. I cool. was just making a little crap. Okay. So there's a police incident on Nelson Mandela Boulevard outbound over FW de Klerk inbound. It's been cleared, but traffic still seems to be moving pretty slowly, so please practice your patience over there. Mr. Electric Blue propped us a WhatsApp to say that the N1 outbound is still backed up between the foreshore and Brackenfell. Thank you so much. The M3 southbound is currently congested between UCT and Claremont. The M5 south is crawling between Pinelands and Kenilworth. The N2 outbound slows down between Bunga Avenue and Airport Approach. And there are some faulty traffic lights around Cape Town this evening. So please don't cry when you see it. Take a deep breath and slow it down. Thereafter, I would suggest treating it as a four-way stop, and it'll be mystical and magical from there. My name is Cassidy Nicholson, and if you have any beautiful things that you would like to send me on the WhatsApp line, I won't say, sorry, I'm here for someone else, because that would be a lie. I'm here for you. So again, send those updates to 082-945-0940.
2: Goeiemiddag, ek is Karen en Nal. 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
3: A very good afternoon. I'm Thato Moloto. It's a morning that could define a generation of Bafana Bafana players as South Africa head into their final Group A clash, knowing only a win will keep their World Cup dream alive. Hugo Broch's side find themselves bottom of the group after opening with a 2-0 defeat to Mexico. They did fight back though with that 1-0 draw against Georgia. Now, everything comes down to their final match against South Korea, and Broch knows this very well.
4: They have enough of the draw, and they are sure to be in the next round. So, yes, it's not easy, if I can say that our choice is more easy because we have to do one thing, that's winning, and that's something we are going.
3: It's a night filled with doubleheaders tonight, Canada with Switzerland at 9, at the same time Bosnia-Herzegovina up against Qatar. Another doubleheader at midnight, it's Haiti with Morocco and Brazil up against Scotland. In rugby, the Springboks have kicked off their prep for the inaugural Nations Championship. This begins with a test against England next weekend. The 46-man squad for the game includes 6 uncapped players, while Captain Siya Kolisi has shared his thoughts on the under-20 players that have been called up.
5: The under-20s group that joined us, the intensity was really high because they're fearless and they don't know what the limit is. So it was really good for us as a team. So it's really been exciting. And leadership is not only on me. There are many guys in the group that I take control too, but it's really been going really well. And it's been amazing to see the standard that the under-20s are working on.
3: Finally, England and the West Indies women will be looking to seal their spot in the semi-final. This of the Women's T20 World Cup 2026. They need a victory. They clash at Lord's Cricket Ground. First ball is set for 7:30. Thato Moloto, Eyewitness News Sport.
0: Let's sort out birthday traffic. Is this Malandi?
6: Hi, yes.
0: Malandi, how many Benson Boone song titles did you hear in Cassidy's traffic?
6: I heard 7.
0: 7. It is. It's right.
1: 7 is correct.
0: Thank goodness. It's a beautiful day when someone gets this right. Oh, sorry. Malandi, thank you so much. When's your birthday?
6: On the 20th of February.
0: 20 Feb. All right, we're going to lock that in. We have to add it to our calendar. Thank you so much. And we need to play a Benson Boone song now. Do you have any favorites?
6: I think Beautiful Things.
0: Very appropriate for his birthday tomorrow. Enjoy, Malandi. Have a lovely one. This is your Flash Drive, KFM 94.5. It's Benson Boone.

0: It's Matty Mall. It's called Autumn, and Matthew Mall has been on top of the cave from Top 40 recently with In My Head. You must check out that song. It's so beautiful. My name is Carl. It's your flash drive, and I do have an invitation for you to be a part of something called Hum Day. We love it. We cherish it every Wednesday. It's our exciting moment for ourselves to, you know, just test the musical knowledge in our brains, especially Cassidy, when she gives you a hum later in the set. So it's just, it's great. So she'll hum you something. Like, let me just do one with you, right? So I'll be like, you know, that sort of thing. And then you'll know exactly what the song is, right?
1: Yeah.
0: Yeah. Right?
1: Yeah. I know. It's a Batman script.
0: That's correct. Yes. That's it. But you see, you were so quick.
1: Yeah.
0: You were so quick. You were sharp.
1: It's because I work on music.
0: That's right. It's part of the CV now.
1: Part of the training.
0: And I'm a reference. That's right.
1: Mr. Wasty,
0: I am. So this is how it goes on a normal day, but today let's make it extraordinary.
2: 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Come on, hum, hum. Switch the hits.
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0: Don't let go. I don't plan to.

0: with Carl Wasty.
1: So hand me the tune of the song that you really want to hear at the end of a long day. Let me figure it out and play it for you. 0829450940.
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7: If you're leaving the city on Nelson Mandela Boulevard outbound, traffic is slow from Rodeblum Road. The N1 outbound is still backed up between the Foreshore and Brackenfell. The M3 southbound is currently congested between UCT and Claremont. The N2 outbound slows down at Airport Approach. And multiple traffic lights are faulty in Cape Town this evening, so if you do see one, just treat it as a four-way stop. My name is Cassidy Nicholson. If there's anything you'd like to add, please feel free to let me know. That's 082-945-0940.
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0: She did it again. This time it's Zara Larsson. It's Tyler. My name's Carl. Nice to meet you. This is your Flash Drive. Coming your way, Hum Day. Switch the hits at 6. Send me the hum of the tune of the song that you want to hear. Give me a bit of a challenge. And a reminder to you, I will be giving away a 10,000 Rand Decofern voucher. If you want to know how to win, listen to my podcast. 40 Before 40 is out now. 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Perhaps you are turning 40, 30, 20. There's a lot of incredible guests that I hosted on the podcast. And I just want to know which one of these guests or which lesson or which little takeout it was very significant for you. 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Don't forget your keyword, which is F-O-R-T-Y or the number 40. And you can be the winner of a 10,000 Rand Decofern voucher. If you're wondering why Decofern, they are the good people who actually decorated the studio in which I recorded 40 Before 40, and they wanted to give something back to you. 10,000 Rand. Just share how the podcast impacted you, and you could be a winner.
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8: Man hospitalized after CBD bridge incident and activists slam city over ministerial appeal loss. Good evening, I'm Karen.

0: Karen and Nell. Cape Town police have confirmed that a man who reportedly attempted to jump off a bridge over the elevated freeway in the CBD has been taken to hospital. Authorities say the 50-year-old was apprehended by officers at the scene on Wednesday afternoon and no criminal case has been opened. The incident led to the temporary closure of several major routes, causing significant traffic delays in the city centre. SAP spokesperson Dake Gwala says the man is receiving medical attention.
1: This office confirms that on Wednesday, 24 June, Cape Town Central Police attended a scene where a 50-year-old male attempted to jump over a bridge. He was apprehended and taken to a medical facility and no criminal case was opened.
0: Meanwhile, the Nyanga Community Policing Forum has condemned threats of violence against Somali-owned spaza shops. The CPF's Dumisani Qwebe says police responded swiftly after a group of boys demanded money and threatened to burn down a spaza shop in the community.
2: We are calling to everyone to say we should not be violently addressing issues. What is needed? Let us give government its route to take.
0: And the city of Cape Town is facing accusations of wasting taxpayers' money after another legal setback in its dispute with the Cape Town Minstrel Carnival Association. The Western Cape High Court has dismissed the city's application for leave to appeal a ruling that ordered it to provide an alternative venue after the group's Fagie's Kraal booking was cancelled over safety concerns. The court has again found that the city has a constitutional duty to support cultural participation and also ruled that an appeal would be a waste of judicial resources. Cultural heritage activist Jackie Pocking says the city should have worked with the organization instead of dragging out the matter in court.
3: I hope that the city is not going to take this now and become even more aggressive and more vindictive when the Cape Town Minstrel Carnival Association applies for venues. There shouldn't be a situation where you make the one better than the other, because that's what's causing division. The city is the cause in many cases of division within the fraternity.
0: The Metro maintains alternative dates at Athlone Stadium were offered but not taken up, and it's now urging minstrel communities to book venues timelessly this year. Let's take a final look at tomorrow's weather. A high of 21 is forecast for Cape Town and Worcester, 23 for Fredendal, 24 for Clan William, 18 for Beaufort West and 19 for George. And that was a wrap of your Eyewitness News for the day. Have a lovely evening.
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7: All right, let's figure this out. It's Hum Day. Switch the hits at 6. Strangest way to get your song on radio, because you're going to hum me the tune of the song that you want to hear and give me a challenge for a change. Let's hear it.

That was brilliant. So instead of doing the chorus, this man gave me what sounds like the first verse of this song. Yeah, all right. Yeah, yeah, uh-huh. Well done. It's kind of funny. No, that was brilliant, by the way. That was Andre. It's Hum Day.

Thank you so much, Carter. 8 years old and on Hum Day. Switch the hits at 6. I hope I get your song right. Sounds like Die Die from Shakira and Burna Boy. Happy World Cup.

and Burna Boy. And this message is for Carter. I really hope you enjoyed your song, and thank you for listening to the show. The Flash Drive in KFM 94.5. Who's the next Hummer? Thank you, Shauna. Did I get it?

Ah, I know that. 1,000 kisses, isn't it? That's what you want. You want kisses. It's a good song. It's a beautiful song. And I think you deserve it to have that song out there for you. Beautiful. But yeah, it's a good track. And I'm going to also just, you know, just flow with this one as well. Because I know a good old, you know, Luther comforting song as well. You know, I feel like we just need to enjoy. It's never too much, is it?

0: 1,000 kisses just for you for being a part of Hum Day. Switch the hits at 6. I want to throw it to Cassidy now. She's going to hum you something. And the first couple of voice notes in, let's see if you can figure this one out. I'll also give it a shot, as I always do, because I'm usually accurate. That's how I got all of your other hums. Cassidy's also a joy to listen to. Great joy. Today I'm going to be on the money. I am going to be on the money.
1: I hope so.
0: Yes.
1: Okay. Are we ready?
0: Yeah.

0: Marcello. Thoughts?
1: You sit across from me, slow blinking.
0: Thoughts?
1: What if I said yes?
0: Then we're going to play Andrea Bocelli, Bessame Mucho.
1: No.
0: One of the greatest tracks ever made. What do you mean?
1: Bessame Mucho. No, it's so good. It's so good.
0: Mucho. No. It's the same tone, right? Mm-mm. No. Okay, give it another shot. Maybe I'll figure out the next one. Definitely this one I'll get.
1: Okay. I'm going to try to go at a lower register.
0: Please do.
1: Whoa. Please tell me how you really feel.
0: Okay. Let's go for it. That's it. Okay, I got this is very easy. Thank you so much. Good song.
1: Say,
0: yeah.
1: This is the first time you've guessed wrong, but it could be the right answer.
0: What? No, what do you mean the first? I've always on the money, all
1: no,
0: right?
1: No.
0: It's
1: for
0: weird.
1: Almost
0: everybody's,
1: a year now.
0: Everybody's
1: for
0: saying.
1: Almost a year now.
0: Almost a year, yeah.
1: For almost a year now, you have never gotten my hum right the first time.
0: Just give me a second. For some reason, there's an anomaly happening on the WhatsApp line.
1: Oh, yeah?
0: People are saying that it's going to be a fine night tonight. So they also believe that my guesses are going to be okay, right?
1: No way.
0: That's why they're messaging it. They're saying it's going to be
1: look
0: a fine.
1: I'm the captain.
0: Yes.
1: Now.
0: Yes. Yes, boss. Yes, boss.
1: Mm-hmm.

0: Why does it look like you came very close to swearing on air in that one moment? Wait. Someone guessed.
1: The octopus is $5.99.
0: You should have started with that. Now I know the song. How about you, Claire?
2: It's
0: or Clarice?
2: It's a fine day tomorrow.
3: It's a very high pick.
0: All right, Clarice. Thank you, Clarice. Just really Clarice.
4: It's a fine day. People open windows.
0: Thank you, Ricardo. Appreciate you. And just to remind you the real words.
1: The octopus is $5.99.

0: Miss Jane, it's a fine day. Well done. What a beautiful song, eh?
1: Vibes.
0: Yeah, I just, I have a new way of singing it now, thanks to Chezzy that sent in something, so that was very cool. I'll never hear that song in the same way ever, but that was Humday. Switch the hits at 6. How are we doing traffic-wise?
1: Well, the M3 southbound is currently congested between UCT and Claremont. The M5 south is crawling between Pinelands and Kenilworth. The N2 outbound slows down at airport approach, and some traffic lights are faulty in Cape Town this evening. But not to worry, if you do see one, just apply the four-way stop method and you'll be fine. My name is Cassidy Nicholson. If you have anything else you'd like to add, then just send it to us on our WhatsApp line. That's 082-945-0940.
0: Am I the only one triggered whenever you say traffic is crawling?
1: Because you think of
0: what?
1: Crawling.
0: No, whenever you do that, it's just in my head, I just have this thing where it's kind of like. There's something inside me that. So then when you do it, then it's just, you say traffic is what? And then I think
1: crawling
0: about.
1: That's it. My skin.
0: That's what I think about all the time.
1: But listen, it's vibes. Yeah. You love Linkin Park.
0: I love it. Yeah, that's it. Sure. Anyway, there's a little VN that came through. Let's take a listen to it.
2: Yeah, guys, it's Gerard here. Tell me, this song from the Artipels is 599. What's the real name of that song? I'm an old dude. I don't know all these names, but I like the tune.
0: It's the real song, so if you haven't heard it, here it is.
3: The Artipels is 599. The Artipels is 599.
1: Sorry, one more time.
0: Oh, no problem. For those in the back.
1: Yeah.

0: Thank you. But Gerard, the real singer is Miss Jane. It's called It's a Fine Day. Yo, that's it. Thank you. Okay, one more time.
1: The other person, 599. The other person, 599.
0: Never, ever. It's a Fine Day is out of my mind. It has been vacated. I evicted it from my head.
2: It is, you know, 599 now.
0: It's five. The Artapples, they are living there. There's no rent.
2: 599.
0: For free. Not even timeshare. I'm giving them the house. That's it. Thank you very much for sharing. Appreciate you. While we at it, if the Artapples are indeed 599, you're going to need some cash for that. And you go in lotto jackpots tonight. 7.5 million rand in Artapples. I mean, money. Rands, sorry. 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Now, life-changing money for you. 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

0: Cinnamon and Amy Jones. It's called You and Me. 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

0: It is. Goodbye, my friend. Fidget Armadillo, and good luck. It's around 10 to 7, which means we have some time for the one-up. And yesterday, producer Pietro thought it would be funny for Cassidy and I to go head-to-head in a round of the one-up related to hiking.
1: How about things you can say on a hike but can't say to your partner during private time?
2: Everything getting harder to find. Everybody jumping out of their mind.
1: We're on a hike.
3: I preferred the last time we did this.
0: Yeah. Isn't there a less bushy path?
3: You always suggest this when you're out drinking with your friends.
0: But this is our normal route. It's just in reverse.
3: I've seen better.
0: You see up there? Not going in that cave. Nope.
3: Are you struggling?
0: You see this here? See this here? It's droppings.
3: Why are you eating it? Really stinks here.
0: Is that a little dusty?
3: Every time we do this when the weather's good, there's more Europeans here.
0: See this here?
3: Yeah?
0: Fynbos.
3: Jody gets better and better every day.
0: He went feral today in his production. Yes, I love this about him. Now all I want to do is... That's it. I'm done now. Can you get even better than last night? Last night was so good.
1: You know what? I think we can.
0: How do we get better?
1: So, you know how there's always that one person in your family that sends you a WhatsApp at like 5 o'clock in the morning with like an inspirational quote?
3: So, auntie.
0: Or my father, he lives in a different time.
1: Yes. Yeah. That sends you those inspirational quotes.
0: Yes.
1: Okay. What about if we make the worst inspirational quotes?
0: Like anti-motivational quotes and inspirational, like the anti-version of
1: this. Yes, anti-spirational quotes.
0: So basically like when life gives you lemons, make lemonade, that's like the
1: Yes, motivation. That's the motivation one.
0: And when they say, when life gives you lemons, clearly didn't ask for money. So that's probably what you're looking
1: Spot
0: for.
1: Spot on.
0: Is that what you're talking about?
1: Yes.
0: We need inspirational music.
3: Yeah, we do.
0: Let's inspire Cassidy.
3: Okay.
0: Inspire me.
3: If at first you don't succeed,
0: yes.
3: Redefine success.
0: Love. Remember the light at the end of the tunnel, Cassidy.
3: Yeah.
0: Could be an oncoming train.
3: Believe in yourself.
0: Yes.
3: Because no one else is going to.
0: Yes. Okay. Remember, just because you're special doesn't mean you're useful.
3: Dream big, budget small.
0: It's never too late to give up.
3: Success is a journey, and you are lost.
0: Your dreams are valid. That's why you're sleeping.
3: You're exactly where you're meant to be.
0: Ow. Remember, Cassidy, trying is the first step to failure.
3: You're worse than you think you are. I think that's it. That's all it is.
0: That is sure. Wow. Well, if you tried your

0: Yeah.
1: Hey, are you sure? That was a yeah. You almost looked like you were crying. Are you okay?
0: It's a lot.
1: Yeah, there's a lot. Yeah, exactly. There was one there that hit really deep. Sure. Thank you.
0: You're welcome.
1: Well, on that note, thank you so much for joining us on The Flash Drive on KFM 94.5. It's been a journey with you. And we'll do this again 3 p.m. tomorrow with more courage, passion, and a desire to entertain you. Because we will never stop as a team and as a show and as a people to make sure that radio and you, a companionship for the ages. Every day we'll try harder and harder. I've no idea why I can't say goodbye. It's the music. I need to stop it before I get even more inspirational. And today of this amazing day, remember you've lived and you've tried and you've done all that you can. Wake up tomorrow morning and go again. Sorry, man.
0: It's okay. I get it. It's the music. Can I go now?
1: Yeah, you can. Yeah, yeah. That's it.
0: Okay. Love you. Bye.
1: It's never really bye.
0: No, no, oh, sorry, no, okay, so, okay, no, we but, have to go. Okay, yeah, we have okay, to go. Bye.
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The soothing vocals are The Lay and You're the One. It's KFM Nights. Hi, I'm Yuta Romanis, and I do hope that you had a fantastic day. I've been struggling with the weather. It is so cold. I'm layered up wearing a jersey, a top, another jacket, just so that I can feel warm. And I'm sure that you are most likely dealing with the same thing. It's the struggles of winter, but it's a beautiful season nonetheless. And sometimes you feel like, you know, you need to stay at home. You have to go on a couple of side quests. So for the rest of the week, I will be solo as Brandon is out on his own respective adventures, as he should. And I encourage this behavior because at the end of the day, you need to recharge. You need to live your life like an adventure and with a little bit less responsibility. So why not? And if you've been looking for a sign and you're like, oh, should I not let this be the one? Because we are going to have so much fun together all the way until 10 p.m. Now, just taking a look at what's happening on your roads. On the M5 southbound on top of Berkeley Road, there has been an accident. And then on the highways, the M3 southbound is currently congested between UCT and Claremont. Then the M5 south is crawling between Pinelands and Kenilworth. The N2 outbound also slows down at airport approach as usual. Unfortunate news is that there are quite a couple, and by quite I mean quite a couple of traffic lights faulty this evening, so do treat that as a four-way stop. Then if you see anything else happening on the roads, let me know on WhatsApp 082-945-0940. And if you don't have that number and this is the first time joining the show, then welcome to the KFM family. I'm excited to have you here. I hope that you will have a good time, and I know that you will, because I've got so much incredible songs coming up. Tom Grennan, Coolio, as well as Neo, One in a Million. And then just in a bit, we'll be diving into Finish the Lyric to your favorite song. So make sure to stick around to find out more.

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0: sometimes you need to just stop, check yourself, and tell yourself that you are one in a million. And then you have me on KFM Nights. I'm Yuta. We'll always remind you that you are one of a kind. Shout out to Neo for doing exactly that. And this is why I play you nothing but the best music to make you feel great. Now, something else that is sensational is your voice, your favorite song, which is why we play Finish the Lyrics to Your Favorite Song. And it's exactly that. I play you a snippet and then you finish the lyrics from there. If you're new and you're not entirely sure how this sounds like, this was Last Night with Melanie.
1: There's love, so come give me a call, and we'll fall into one. I'm the perfect mix of Saturday night and the rest of your life. Anyone with a heart would agree, it's so easy to fall in love with the way I do my hair, the way I make you laugh, the way we like to share a walk in Central Park. I could be fresh air, I'd be the girl of your dreams.
0: Let's see, it's so easy to fall in love with your voice and just you simply sharing your favorite song. It's a ton of fun. Don't overthink it. Just do it. And if you play Finish the Lyrics this week, I am giving away tickets to Decorix, which is the leading decor and design showcase. 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And it's happening this weekend at the CTICC from the 25th to the 28th of June. So to play Finish the Lyrics to Your Favorite Song, send me a WhatsApp right now, 082-945-0940, with your favorite song, and we'll take it from there.
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0: 7 to 10 p.m. Woo! I'm ready for the night. 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

0: middle ground.
1: I love this one from Maroon 5, Middle Ground. Before that, Anika Kiana, a pop sensation that you definitely need to keep your eyes out for. Little Boy Ego, it's Cape and Nights. I'm Yuta Romanis, and this is probably one of the highlights for me whenever we get together, because it's time for Finish the Lyric to Your Favorite Song. And on the line, I have a superstar of note. You will know a voice. You know a personality. It is Astrid. Woo! That's Nina Joy as well. I love the support. You are a fan favorite, Astrid. So I feel like we need to discuss this so we can shake off the nerves for you to just do your best. Astrid says that she's nervous. And I think that publicly I need to reiterate that I have done Finish the Lyric to Your Favorite Song a few times. And then the joke was that I belong at the back of the band. But you, Astrid, you are right there, center stage. And it's just one of those things, you know, you start and before you know it, you're having the most fun. So,
2: okay.
1: Are you ready?
2: Okay. Yeah.
1: Okay.
2: Deep
1: breath. Okay, there we go. So finish the lyric to your favorite song. If you are just joining, KFM Nights is where I play your favorite song. I play a snippet, and then from there, you finish the lyrics yourself. So, Astrid, let's go.

0: na série de pequenininha que é
1: grávida. Ladies and gentlemen, if you did not know, that is Astrid. That was
0: my sister.
1: Oh,
0: that
1: I love it.
0: That was my sister's favorite song. Hopefully I didn't butcher it and I dedicated it to my wife. And now I'm gonna go sleep. Thank you very much. Astrid, wait.
1: You can't make
0: I'm
1: that.
0: I'm waiting.
1: You can't make that Swift celebrity exit. You were sensational. You did amazing. I can sense the nerves are still there, but I'm proud of you. And the support is coming through on the WhatsApp line. That is the spirit of the KFM Nights family. Woohoo! For sure. So Astrid, before you just have your moment to be like, I can't believe I just did this, I'm here to let you know, because you finished the lyric to your favorite song, I have two tickets for you to go to Decorix this weekend. It's Africa's leading decor and design showcase. Yeah! That's the energy
0: thank
1: I love.
0: Thank you so much. Thank you.
1: Thank you for playing. Here's your song, Vanessa Carlton, 1,000 Miles.
0: Thank you, too.

0: A song that we love, we know from the most incredible movies, always used for defining moments. It's giving main character, it's close to my heart, it's on the playlist of moments that just describe my life. And tonight on KFM Nights, we'll finish your lyric, finish the lyrics to your favorite song. We had Astra do the rendition. It's a song that her sister loves, and I'm sure it's a collective favorite because I see all the love coming through. And you know what? We play this game with you from Mondays to Thursdays at about 7:40 just because we all sing. We all have our favorite songs. You have your moments, and then sometimes you wonder, like, oh my gosh, they're looking through the windows in my car, and like, am I singing loud enough for the neighbors hearing? And it doesn't matter because you're having fun, and we just simply want to share that joy and those moments with you on the show. So if you were second guessing, you've been wanting to finish the lyrics and just play the game and have some fun, I can reassure you it's a judgment-free zone, and there's a lot of support coming through, and it sounds often something like this. I mean,
1: flip, Astra, that was absolutely fantastic. Enjoy that. Sorry, I'm having my dinner.
0: Exactly that. Stops you dead in the tracks because that's how amazing it is. So if you do want to play Finish the Lyrics to your favorite song in KFM Nights, then drop me a message on WhatsApp, 0829450940, and share your favorite song. 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

0: South Africa, Cape Town, Western Cape, I hope you took notes, that you listened so closely to the two songs I just played you on KFM Nights. I'm Yuta Romanus, and there was BTS, a South Korean K-pop boy band who have taken the world by storm. They are everywhere. This year they had their comeback with Swim. And then right now, you've heard the voices of Liam Berger and DJ Kosher come together with Sound of Silence. South Korea versus South Africa. And doesn't that ring a bell? I don't mean to be dramatic, but I so do, because what's life without a little bit of drama? Because we are only a couple of hours away before the verdict, before the game kicks off at 3 a.m. And I'm already getting nervous. I've been seeing posts all over social media with the jerseys, how you're going to be looking at 3 a.m. this morning as you support our boys. And I mean, anything can happen. I'm excited to see what goes down. And if you do miss the game, I've had the realization that you're going to wake up in the morning to find out the news of whether we're going through to the next round, or, you know, then there's the other result. But I'm not going to say it out loud, because no DNA, just RSA, if you know what I mean. So very, very, very exciting times. And if you are going to be staying up tonight to watch the game at 3 a.m., please let me know on WhatsApp, 0829450940.
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Kurt Darren and Pascal and Pierce love it when our South African artists just get together, collab, because magic always comes from that. It's KFM Nights. I'm Yuta Romana, solo for the rest of the week because Brandon Lee is off on a couple of side quests. But it doesn't mean that the fun stops in any way. If anything, it's our special time. So if you have something to share, it stays between us, because I know that when it's in reverse, a little bit of skinnering happens. But on a Wednesday in particular, a lot of that actually takes place because, oh my soul, Wednesdays are vents days. And that's your opportunity to just let your vents out. If something has been bothering you, your day didn't exactly go the way that you wanted, someone is really just irking you, you've picked up an ick you didn't even realize you have, this is your time, your platform to just let it out, share your vent. And often it just becomes a collective vent. Someone just needs to start and say, you didn't like the fact that the traffic light was faulty. And why is it always faulty in that particular spot, you know? And that's just one example of a vent. We don't bash any particular brands, but you can certainly work around that to let your vent out. So share that with me on WhatsApp, 0829450940.

0: when you're missing home. Only know you love her when you let her go. And you let her go.
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0: Benjamin Fisher, Stranger, and before that, Passenger, Let It Go. Some songs just to balance the vibe out on KFM Nights. If you're just joining, I'm Yuta Romanis with you until 10 p.m. And Wednesdays are Vents Day, so your opportunity to just let out what's been bothering you, because after you do that, you just feel a little bit lighter. And it's always great when you vented and then you just feel like you have been heard. And full disclaimer, a couple of the vents that have come through so far, I honestly don't think I can play. It's on a whole other level. But here is one.
1: How's it? Good evening. Hope everybody's well, part of the KFM family. My vent for tonight, and it's probably a vent that I've kept quiet for a long while, but working in the liquor industry and in retail, we get some of our very affluent customers who love their Don Julios and their Hennessys, etc., etc., and they don't mind spending, but they've always got a beautiful herbal green essence about them. So I don't know what type of cologne they're wearing, but I'm sure everybody knows what it is. And I mean, it's just getting a bit too much. But yeah, so that herbal green essence cologne that they're wearing is getting a bit much.
0: You know, it's funny. I walked past a particular building in Seapoint, and the essence was also a little bit too much for me when I walked past. Very creative description there. Thank you for sharing your vent. If you haven't already and you're just itching to let your vent out, don't be shy. You know the number, 082-945-0940.
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0: One of my favorite South African artists, but equally super talented, Lee Cole, No Fear, No Tears. 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I'm Yuta Romanis, and Wednesdays are Wednesdays with you. And this is simply your platform for you just to let out what's been bothering you, your vents. Maybe someone looked you or rubbed you up the wrong way, and you haven't really felt like you could convey all of those feelings. Now is the time, and it's very, very spicy this evening, and I love it.
1: Hi, Yuta. So my vent tonight is with the fruit that I buy in Scotland. And I don't know if it's quite the same in South Africa, probably not this bad, but you buy it and it's grass green, and in a day's time, it's fraught. There's no in between. There's no right time to eat it, because that doesn't exist. I found that now with bananas. You can forget about a ripe pineapple. A pineapple you have to eat when it's green, because when it's ripe, it's fraught. And avos. Those are like three of my favorite things. Can't ever get to eat them because they're either grass green or they're fraught. Anyway, that's my gripe.
0: That's a serious one. Thank you for sharing, Chanel. It's so disappointing, frustrating, and just super upsetting when you've already visualized what you want to eat, you're looking forward to having it, and then it's rotten. Fruit, for lack of better word. That was actually, I feel like that was the best way to describe it. I had a similar experience earlier this afternoon when I was trying to have a nachi, and it didn't really go the way that I wanted. I'm loving these vents. I love that you are comfortable, that you're sharing them. So jump in, join in the vent session, 082-945-0940.
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0: Our favorite distraction, a man of many talents, Evie Inglis, one of her own, but also it is his birthday today. How special is that? It's KFM Nights. I'm Yuta Romana, solo this evening, but having a lot of fun with you. And right now we really have just been getting into it with these fans. Some of them are extremely personal. I wasn't even able to share a couple of them. That's how spicy, sensational, and a category of its own, to put it in the best way possible. But a few more that I just do want to share with you is one from Emily, just saying the frustration that she has whenever she gets home because the cupboards are opened, but they are never closed properly. And it's a dangerous game. I can tell you that my mom visited recently, and then I never leave the cupboards open. But in the one moment I did, I got instantly compared to my father. She was like, "You're just like your dad, leaving the cupboards open." And I think that's like the worst thing that anyone can say about you. So I'm so sorry, and I hope that it gets better, that they just do close those cupboards. And then another one is from Aiden, who just says there's always this deep frustration because he makes use of public transport when he gets to work in the mornings, and people just don't wait when it comes to getting onto the bus. Everyone is just trying to get in and out at the same time, and it's always just so frustrating because the process could be a lot more seamless if you allow the people to get off the bus first and then you get on. A bit of advice I would say that you are sharing there, Aiden. But thank you so much for sending through all of your vents. It's always good to get into it, feel a little bit lighter, and just know that you shook off the negativity.
1: They'll give you what you want.
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1: Tullaman and Shekinah with Whipped. It's KPM Nights. I'm Yuta Romanis, hoping that you're feeling a little bit better, especially if it's been a tough day. And if you're clocking in for that night shift, you're looking for motivation, take a deep breath. I have your back. 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

0: You feeling me? Let's do something. Let's make a bet. 'Cause I
1: promised you only the best. JT, rock your body. It's KPM Nights. I'm Yuta. Now, I have two very important things to share with you right now. Unlock the Cape is about to come your way, and that's your guide on where to go across the Western Cape. 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It is brilliant, inspiring, and super creative because there are hundreds of brands, designers, creatives, architects, and home living experts all under one roof, and you could be there too. So listen closely to the location for Unlock the Cape, okay?
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1: 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And it's a proper boot sale type of market. There are books and boots. You have basically a mix of everything, your bits and your bobs, from vintage glassware, tools, the books that I mentioned, the quirky collectibles, clothes, crafted items, and stationery, just to name a few. After a couple of stalls, I was like, oh, there's more. Oh my gosh, they have this too. What? And it's so fun. So maybe you are looking to add a little bit more personality into your space. You just want to decorate or get something for yourself, then I'm sure you will find it at the Milnerton Flea Market, and for a bargain, because the prices are also reasonable. And it's fun because you get to go and support these local vendors at the same time. All I'm going to say is that you need to wear comfortable shoes because there's a bit of walking. There are a lot of stores to go and explore. So just trust me on this. Comfortable shoes. It's wheelchair friendly. It's family friendly. And honestly, such a good idea. Now, the market is on Marine Drive, the R27, opposite the Metro Industrial Park in Pardon Island. Free entry and free parking. Just remember that. Keywords, the Milnerton Flea Market. So if you want to see what this is all about, make sure to keep your eyes peeled on my Instagram tomorrow at Yuta Hermanis, U-T-E, and then Hermanis, like the place, just to visually see what Milnerton Flea Market is all about. And that's your Unlock the Cape spot for the week. Into the night.

0: It's a song that will put a smile on your face. You sing along, you dance, and then suddenly everything is all good. Whatever happened before doesn't matter, and that's just the power of music. Jay Sean and Lil Wayne with Down, and before that there was some Fergie and Ludacris with Glamorous. It's Cape and Nights. I'm Yuta Romanis, and a little bit earlier I shared the Unlock the Cape spot for the week, and I'm going to remind you, if you want to win a set of tickets to Decorix this weekend at the CTICC, all you have to do is let me know what the Unlock the Cape spot is. 082-945-0940. It's something to do with the market. That's all I'm saying.
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2: Bafana Bafana are one of the shortest teams at the World Cup. The squad is ranked the second shortest team in the entire tournament. South Africa's players have an average height of 178.8 centimeters, with only Saudi Arabia ranking lower. This is also quite revealing for you and I at the moment. But I'm telling you now, the great thing about us is that Bafana Bafana are closer to the ground.
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2: 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What's that noise in my sock? 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Yeah, and we're going to beat Korea.
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0: Oh, if only that song could continue for a little bit longer. JoJo, Too Little Too Late. Before that, Jordan Sparks, Battlefield. And then there was a song that I feel like doesn't get enough credit, David Archuleta, Crush. Summing up your first three love songs on KFM Nights, I'm Yuta, and don't worry, I've got two more just for you.
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0: Nobody is as smooth as Mario with Let Me Love You. Before that, Rihanna, Take a Bow, and Lynette is saying the Jordan Sparks and Rihanna combo is sensational. It's Cape and Nights. I'm Yuta Romanis, and trust me, I planned to ensure that you only felt nothing but the love for this version of Love Songs. And I can make a little bit of a confession. Brandon and I were actually talking about tonight, and he did say Lynette will be sending a message as soon as she hears Jordan Sparks and Rihanna, and she did exactly that. I love this family that we have, and I do hope that you enjoy the rest of your night. I'll catch you again tomorrow, so please do be safe if you are traveling. And then if you are looking for something to do, don't forget to go and check out my Instagram page at Yuta Romanis to see more about this week's Unlock the Cape, the Milnerton Flea Market. I'll give
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2: The new rugby schools list that has come out. 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Under 14s, under 15s, under 16s, and the first team all together. 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